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6: Partly cloudy tonight, some scattered showers, clearing overnight and a low of 11. Tomorrow it'll be mainly sunny and windy, a high of 22. Current weather conditions can be found anytime on the Lowen Body Shop weather page on your Steinbeck Online app. I'm Judy Peters.
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6: Partly cloudy tonight, some scattered showers, clearing overnight and a low of 11. Tomorrow it'll be mainly sunny and windy, a high of 22. Current weather conditions can be found anytime on the Lowen Body Shop weather page on your Steinbeck Online app. I'm Judy Peters.
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3: Partly cloudy tonight, some scattered showers, clearing overnight and a low of 11. Tomorrow it'll be mainly sunny and windy, a high of 22. Current weather conditions can be found anytime on the Lowen Body Shop weather page on your Steinbach Online app. I'm Judy Peters.
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7: Partly cloudy tonight, some scattered showers, clearing overnight and a low of 11. Tomorrow it'll be mainly sunny and windy, a high of 22. Current weather conditions can be found anytime on the Lowen Body Shop weather page on your Steinbach Online app. I'm Judy Peters.
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6: Partly cloudy tonight, some scattered showers, clearing overnight, and a low of 11. Tomorrow it'll be mainly sunny and windy, a high of 22. Current weather conditions can be found anytime on the Lowen Body Shop weather page on your Steinbeck Online app. I'm Judy Peters.
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0: Every Wednesday, all summer long, something simple but meaningful takes place at the corner of Main and Lumber. The Duracan Taste of Summer Charity Barbecue. 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The Duracan Taste of Summer Charity Barbecue with KPMG, Sobey Steinbach, Clear Spring Animal Hospital, Giant Tiger Steinbach, and Coldwell Banker on Mix 96.
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2: Partly cloudy tonight, some scattered showers, clearing overnight and a low of 11. Tomorrow it'll be mainly sunny and windy, a high of 22. Current weather conditions can be found anytime on the Lowen Body Shop weather page on your Steinbach Online app. I'm Judy Peters.
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2: Partly cloudy tonight, some scattered showers, clearing overnight, and a low of 11. Tomorrow it'll be mainly sunny and windy, a high of 22. Current weather conditions can be found anytime on the Lowen Body Shop weather page on your Steinbach Online app. I'm Judy Peters.
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2: Partly cloudy tonight, some scattered showers, clearing overnight and a low of 11. Tomorrow it'll be mainly sunny and windy, a high of 22. Current weather conditions can be found anytime on the Lowen Body Shop weather page on your Steinbach Online app. I'm Judy Peters.
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4: Partly cloudy tonight, some scattered showers, clearing overnight and a low of 11. Tomorrow it'll be mainly sunny and windy, a high of 22. Current weather conditions can be found anytime on the Lowen Body Shop weather page on your Steinbeck Online app. I'm Judy Peters.
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5: Partly cloudy tonight, some scattered showers, clearing overnight and a low of 11. Tomorrow it'll be mainly sunny and windy, a high of 22. Current weather conditions can be found anytime on the Lowen Body Shop weather page on your Steinbeck Online app. I'm Judy Peters.
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1: A few clouds and 11 degrees. Later today, mainly sunny and windy, a high of 22. Wednesday, it'll be sunny and 26. And then for Thursday, sunshine and 28. Current weather conditions can be found anytime on the Lowen Body Shop weather page on your Steinbeck Online app. I'm Judy Peters.
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1: A few clouds and 11 degrees. Later today, mainly sunny and windy, a high of 22. Wednesday, it'll be sunny and 26. And then for Thursday, sunshine and 28. Current weather conditions can be found anytime on the Low End Body Shop weather page on your Steinbeck Online app. I'm Judy Peters.
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hate to give the satisfaction asking how you're doing now. 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
3: A few clouds and 11 degrees. Later today, mainly sunny and windy, a high of 22. Wednesday, it'll be sunny and 26, and then for Thursday, sunshine and 28. Current weather conditions can be found anytime on the Lowen Body Shop weather page on your Steinbeck Online app. I'm Judy Peters.
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2: A few clouds and 11 degrees. Later today, mainly sunny and windy, a high of 22. Wednesday, it'll be sunny and 26. And then for Thursday, sunshine and 28. Current weather conditions can be found anytime on the Lowen Body Shop weather page on your Steinbeck Online app. I'm Judy Peters.
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If you don't know yet, now might be the time to

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1: A few clouds and 11 degrees. Later today, mainly sunny and windy, a high of 22. Wednesday, it'll be sunny and 26. And then for Thursday, sunshine and 28. Current weather conditions can be found anytime on the Low and Body Shop weather page on your Steinbeck Online app. I'm Judy Peters.
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2: A few clouds and 11 degrees. Later today, mainly sunny and windy, a high of 22. Wednesday, it'll be sunny and 26, and then for Thursday, sunshine and 28. Current weather conditions can be found anytime on the Lowen Body Shop weather page on your Steinbeck Online app. I'm Judy Peters.
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0: This is important. 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
1: A few clouds and 11 degrees. Later today, mainly sunny and windy, a high of 22. Wednesday, it'll be sunny and 26. And then for Thursday, sunshine and 28. Current weather conditions can be found anytime on the Lowen Body Shop weather page on your Steinbach Online app. I'm Judy Peters.
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2: A few clouds and 11 degrees. Later today, mainly sunny and windy, a high of 22. Wednesday, it'll be sunny and 26. And then for Thursday, sunshine and 28. Current weather conditions can be found anytime on the Lowen Body Shop weather page on your Steinbach Online app. I'm Judy Peters.
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2: A few clouds and 11 degrees. Later today, mainly sunny and windy, a high of 22. Wednesday, it'll be sunny and 26. And then for Thursday, sunshine and 28. Current weather conditions can be found anytime on the Low and Body Shop weather page on your Steinbach Online app. I'm Judy Peters.
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1: A few clouds and 11 degrees. Later today, mainly sunny and windy, a high of 22. Wednesday, it'll be sunny and 26. And then for Thursday, sunshine and 28. Current weather conditions can be found anytime on the Lowen Body Shop weather page on your Steinbeck Online app. I'm Judy Peters.
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4: A few clouds and 11 degrees. Later today, mainly sunny and windy, a high of 22. Wednesday, it'll be sunny and 26. And then for Thursday, sunshine and 28. Current weather conditions can be found anytime on the Lowen Body Shop weather page on your Steinbeck Online app. I'm Judy Peters.
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2: A few clouds and 11 degrees. Later today, mainly sunny and windy, a high of 22. Wednesday, it'll be sunny and 26. And then for Thursday, sunshine and 28. Current weather conditions can be found anytime on the Lowen Body Shop weather page on your Steinbeck Online app. I'm Judy Peters.
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0: 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CILT is a proud part of Golden West, connecting communities. Steinbach Online News with Paul Hebert, Coldwell Banker Real Estate. His goal is to make your next move the right one with honesty, professionalism, and enthusiasm every step of the way.
1: Good morning. I'm Addie Lowen. We are expecting a mostly sunny sky today, reaching a high of 21 degrees, a very comfortable first week of August. Your weather details coming up in just moments. So Steinbach's first female firefighter, Cindy Clausen, is celebrating 33 years of service, and she's making sure the next generation of women has someone to look up to. The lieutenant and public education officer in the department shares how she'd encourage other women.
2: I want them to say, hey, Cindy did this first. I can do this too. Because if she can survive that, I can survive this.
1: Clausen now mentors 9 female firefighters through monthly gatherings, helping them build confidence, friendship, and stronger teams. She says her goal is simple, to leave the world a little better than she found it. And Steinbach City Councilor Jake Seaman says replacing the city's stolen heritage plaques is important so Steinbach's history isn't lost. Seaman says many of the missing plaques were paid for by local families to honor the people who helped build the community.
3: There are storyboards that go on each pocket park representing, you know, Carlo Frank Reimer, who is on the corner of Reimer and Main Street. He's a unique individual that started Reimer Express Lines, his family did.
1: The city plans to replace the plaques and is looking for materials that would be less attractive to thieves. Meanwhile, RCMP continue to investigate the thefts. And there have been several bear sightings across southeastern Manitoba in recent weeks, including in St. Pierre and Niverville. With more, here's reporter Darcy Wilkinson.
4: While Black Bear Rescue Manitoba has taken in more cubs this year, owner Judy Stearns says the increase isn't out of the ordinary.
5: We've seen an increase over last year, but we have 14 cubs of the year here right now, but we've had more than that in other years. Our record was 32 cubs in one year. So it's not completely unusual, although a little more than recent years.
4: Manitoba Conservation says limited natural food sources have led to an increase in bear reports, with some family groups wandering into communities. I'm Darcy Wilkinson.
1: And thousands of people visited the Mennonite Heritage Village Museum in Steinbach over the August-long weekend for their annual Pioneer Days celebration. Executive Director Robert Gertzen says the event has been bringing the community together for more than 60 years to celebrate the heritage that helped build Steinbach.
6: It's just a celebration of our heritage and the beginnings of our community.
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7: The 13U AAA Carillon Sultans are provincial champions, and coach Kevin Barishchuk is proud of what the group was able to accomplish, saying that they are an incredibly close-knit team.
8: This group is very, very close. It's a brotherhood for sure. That's what we talked about all year, is being a brotherhood, and just seeing the smiles on their faces. Oh, it was a lot of fun.
7: Barishchuk wants to thank parents, grandparents, and supporters for helping make this year so memorable for his team. In Major League Baseball, it was an emotional day for the Toronto Blue Jays as the MLB trade deadline has come and gone, and the Blue Jays shipped out a couple of familiar faces with Dalton Varsho heading to Houston and Jeff Hoffman moving on to Minnesota. But the Bluebirds didn't hang their heads, and they ended up coming out on top of Houston, winning 3-1. Tyler Rogers picked up the save after Shane Bieber went 5 2/3 strong innings. For your scores, stories, and all things sports, be sure to check out the False Front Golf Simulator sports page on SteinbachOnline.com. I'm Dave Anthony.
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9: Today mainly sunny with a few morning fog patches. Wind at about 30K and a high of 21. UV index at 6. That's still pretty high. tonight, clear, wind dying down and a low of 10. Tomorrow, sunshine, increasing cloud in the afternoon with a pretty good chance of some late afternoon showers, possibly a thunderstorm. Wind at 30K and a high of 26. On Thursday, sunny and hot once again with a high of 29. In Steinbeck, we're sitting at 11 degrees. Plan your week with the full 7-day forecast on the Lowen Body Shop local weather on your Steinbeck online app.
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1: I knew it. I knew you. Good morning. I'm Corny Rempel here in the Mix Studios, furnished by Solomon's Furniture and Appliances. Happy Tuesday that feels like Monday as you slide right into a short work week. Today on your Mix Morning Show, and by the way, it's 11 degrees. We're on our way to a high of only 21 for today. A stark contrast to what we had on Sunday. Oh, Sunday was so hot. But I live for those days. It's phenomenal. Today on your Mix Morning Show, Jasmine Pelequin's going to join us from St. Pierre. Well, she's not in St. Pierre right now. She's actually out in Calgary. She is going to be part of Team Canada for the Junior Worlds in Budapest for artistic swimming. Jasmine's going to join us a little bit later on this morning to tell us about that adventure. Carmel Clamore is going to join us. She was over at the Mennonite Heritage Village Museum for Pioneer Days this weekend with DQ Celebrates Summer. We're going to celebrate Cindy Clawson today with her voice with CCAN. Also, Coach Kevin Vereschuk is going to join us a little bit later on this morning. The 13U AAA Carillon Sultans won provincials this weekend. All that and more this morning on Mix. Glad you're with us.
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1: It's going to be mainly sunny with a few morning fog patches. Wind at 30K and not very warm, a high of only 21 with a UV index at 6. And that's pretty high still. Tonight, clear, wind dying down at a low of 11. Tomorrow, sunny with increasing cloud in the afternoon. There is a pretty good chance of some showers late in the afternoon, possibly even a thunderstorm. Wind at 30K and a high of 26. On Thursday, sunny with a high 29. In Steinbach, we are sitting at 11 degrees. Check the local weather radar map anytime. 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

is Ariana Grande. We can't be friends. Hey, I'm Corny Rempel. Of course, we can be friends. I appreciate you hanging out with us on the Mix Morning Show here in the Mix Studios, furnished by Solomon's Furniture and Appliances. It's 11 degrees. Here's American Authors.

0: what a yo-yo of a weekend we had weather-wise. Hey, I'm Corny Rempel. That was American Authors. It's 11 degrees. On our way to a high of only 21 today. And we got about 8 millimeters of rain yesterday on a day that wasn't very warm. Now, the day before, 30 degrees, and that sun, it was a scorcher. So, I guess that's the August-long weekend. You can get pretty much anything.
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That's Penny Loeb and Jordan's Spin on Mix. Good morning. I'm Corny Ramble. It's 11 degrees. We're on our way to 21 for a high today. Keep the music going with Avril Lavigne.

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1: Good morning. I'm Addie Lowen. Today, we're expecting mostly sunny sky, high of 21, and a very comfortable first week of August. Your weather details are coming up in just moments. And after more than three decades with the Steinbeck Fire Department, Cindy Clausen says her passion has never changed, helping people. Clausen became the department's first female firefighter 33 years ago, and today she's helping inspire other women to follow their dreams. Her message is encouraging.
2: If you feel like this is your calling, it doesn't hurt to try. Because the worst thing, you don't make it, but you can try again the next time. Showing that how you can persevere and work well under pressure is huge.
1: Clausen hopes her story gives other young women the confidence to take that first step to becoming a City of Steinbeck firefighter. And recent bear sightings across the southeast are prompting another reminder about staying safe and knowing what to do if you encounter a bear. Judy Stearns, owner of Black Bear Rescue Manitoba, says bears are driven by food and may venture into communities when natural food sources are scarce.
3: They have a great sense of smell, so they just follow their nose. They have a natural fear of humans, but unfortunately, if there's easy access to food, and the number one problem is bird feeders, then they're going to start hanging around people's property, perhaps, and lose that fear.
1: Recent fatal bear attacks in Saskatchewan are an important reminder to respect wildlife and learn how to safely coexist with bears. And Steinbeck City Councillor Jake Seaman says the city's stolen heritage plaques need to be replaced. Several plaques have gone missing from Steinbeck's parks.
4: Those plaques that were taken, they tell the story of Steinbeck. And I think it is critical that they get replaced, but also how can we replace them so that they don't get stolen again?
1: Council is expected to receive a report on replacement options while RCMP continue to investigate. And Pioneer Days in Steinbeck gave visitors a chance to step back in time this long weekend at the Mennonite Heritage Village Museum. Program coordinator Jason Thiessen says the event helps people experience a way of life that many have never seen.
5: You know, our village is set in late 1800s, early 1900s, and that's a way of life that we don't see every day.
1: Pioneer Days continues to give visitors a glimpse of the lives of the settlers who helped build Steinbeck, ensuring their stories, traditions, and skills continue to be passed on to future generations. And whether you're on the go or at home, stay in the loop with the latest local stories, download the Steinbeck Online app and stream us anywhere.
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6: The 13U AAA Carillon Sultans are provincial champions, and coach Kevin Barishchuk is proud of what the group was able to accomplish, saying that they are an incredibly close-knit team.
7: This group is very, very close. It's a brotherhood for sure. That's what we talked about all year, is being a brotherhood, and just seeing the smiles on their faces, it was a lot of fun.
6: Barishchuk wants to thank parents, grandparents, and supporters for helping make this year so memorable for his team. In Major League Baseball, it was an emotional day for the Toronto Blue Jays as the MLB trade deadline is come and gone, and the Blue Jays shipped out a couple of familiar faces with Dalton Varsho heading to Houston and Jeff Hoffman moving on to Minnesota. But the Bluebirds didn't hang their heads, and they ended up coming out on top of Houston, winning 3-1. Tyler Rogers picked up the save after Shane Bieber went 5 2/3 strong innings. For your scores, stories, and all things sports, be sure to check out the False Front Golf Simulator sports page on SteinbeckOnline.com. I'm Dave Anthony.
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8: Today, mainly sunny with a few morning fog patches. Wind at about 30K and a high of 21. UV index at 6. That's still pretty high. Tonight, clear. Wind dying down and a low of 10. Tomorrow, sunshine. Increasing cloud in the afternoon with a pretty good chance of some late afternoon showers, possibly a thunderstorm. Wind at 30K and a high of 26. On Thursday, sunny and hot once again with a high of 29. In Steinbeck, we're sitting at 11 degrees. Plan your week with the full 7-day forecast on the Lowen Body Shop Local Weather on your Steinbeck Online app.
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0: There's Olivia Dean on Mix 96. Hey, I'm Corny Rempel. 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We had 8.8 millimeters of rain in Steinbach yesterday. We're sitting at 10 degrees right now. We're on our way to room temperature, 21 today. But the UV index is still going to be around 6. You still need to protect yourself from the sun, even though it's not going to be hot. Wow, big congratulations to the 13U AAA Carillon Sultans. They won provincials this weekend, and Dave Anthony caught up with Coach Kevin Vereschuk.
1: We knew we had a special group, and we had a lot of confidence throughout the year, and we just kept getting better and better every week. I heard multiple parents say throughout the year just how much better we were getting, and the goal was to win it all, and things went right and things went our way, and it all worked out.
2: Well, Kevin, I know you have an incredibly close group as well. So what was it like to watch the team kind of embrace and come together and celebrate gold as one unit after that final game?
1: You're exactly right. This group is very, very close. It's a brotherhood for sure. That's what we talked about all year, is just being a brotherhood. And it was a lot of fun. Just seeing the smiles on their faces, it was a lot of fun.
2: So, Kevin, going back, not just through provincials, but throughout this year, what was it like coaching this group? I know 13U, AAA, they're coming in with skills already, but they're still developing and they're still learning the craft of the game. So what was it like working with this group day in and day out?
1: You know, it was a lot of fun. Our coaches were phenomenal all year. All these kids had multiple positions. They weren't just set at one position. We just focused on developing, and they just all succeeded. And just a big shout out to the coaches. They did an amazing job all year.
0: That's Coach Kevin Vereschuk. You got to see the smiles on these boys' faces with their medals around their necks right there on SteinbachOnline.com.
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0: That sunshine is going to make our predicted high of 21 degrees feel a whole lot warmer than it actually is. I am Corny Rempel. It is 10 degrees right now. And that, by the way, was Loud Luxury and Kiddo. We're here in the Make Studios, furnished by Solomon's Furniture and Appliances. And I already know what my theme's going to be for Free Movie Friday, which is going to come up right at the end of this nice short week. It's going to be movies where they're watching a movie in the movie. Because we're going to be watching a movie in the park this weekend. They've got Movie in the Park coming up, and they're going to be watching Zootopia 2. What a great movie.
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0: It's going to be mainly sunny with a few morning fog patches. Wind at 30K and not very warm, a high of only 21 with a UV index at 6. And that's pretty high still. Tonight, clear, wind dying down at a low of 11. Tomorrow, sunny with increasing cloud in the afternoon. There is a pretty good chance of some showers late in the afternoon, possibly even a thunderstorm. Wind at 30K and a high of 26. On Thursday, sunny with a high 29. In Steinbach, we are sitting at 11 degrees. Check the local weather radar map anytime. It's on your

0: to.
1: Tyler Shaw, run to you here in the sunshine of your Tuesday morning. Hey, I'm Corny Rample here in the Mix Studios, furnished by Solomon's Furniture and Appliances. 10 degrees now, 21 degrees later. And we're going to hear from Cindy Clausen in just a few minutes. 33 years on the Steinbeck Fire Department. She's a lieutenant at the Steinbeck Fire Department, a public education officer, gear maintenance, president of the Steinbeck Firefighters Association. Yeah, very involved. And she is who we're celebrating today with her voice with CCAN.
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3: So after more than three decades with the City of Steinbeck Fire Department, the first female firefighter, Cindy Clausen, says her passion has never changed. It's all about helping people. We've got details on this story and more coming up in moments.
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2: Good morning, I'm Addie Lowen. Looks like a mostly sunny first week of August today, reaching a high of 21 by the weekend. Mercury sitting in the mid to high 20s all week long. More weather details are coming up in just moments. And for Cindy Clausen, firefighting has always been about people. And after 33 years with the Steinbach Fire Department, she continues to teach hundreds of local children about fire safety while mentoring the department's growing team of female firefighters. Clausen says,
3: "It's a big job being the first. It's a big job. And a lot of people forget that I am the first female firefighter to join the Steinbach Fire Department. But yeah, I'm prouder of who I am today than I was when I started."
2: She hopes her journey as Steinbach's first female firefighter will encourage more women to pursue careers in emergency services and that they would know they belong. City Councilor Jake Seaman says local families paid for the heritage plaques that were stolen from Steinbach Parks. Seaman says the plaques had been specially installed to withstand the test of time.
4: My understanding, too, is that they use screws that are tamper-proof, apparently, and so it would take a lot of effort to take them off. And they're not just screwed on. They're in certain instances, they're also glued on. And so they would take a lot of work and different various tools in order to get them off.
2: The city plans to replace the missing plaques using a material that may be less attractive to thieves. Meanwhile, RCMP continued to investigate. And there have been several bear sightings across southeastern Manitoba in recent weeks, including in St. Pierre and Niverville. While Black Bear Rescue Manitoba has taken in more cubs this year, owner Judy Stearns says the increase isn't out of the ordinary.
5: We've seen an increase over last year, but we have 14 cubs of the year here right now, but we've had more than that in other years. Our record was 32 cubs in one year. So it's not completely unusual, although a little more than recent years.
2: Manitoba Conservation says limited natural food sources have led to an increase in bear reports, with some family groups wandering into communities. And the annual Pioneer Days celebration returned this past weekend. With more, here's reporter Carmel Clamore.
6: Pioneer Days gave visitors a chance to step back in time this long weekend at the Mennonite Heritage Village. Program coordinator Jason Thiessen says the event helps people experience a way of life that many have never seen.
7: You know, our village is set in late 1800s, early 1900s, and that's a way of life that we don't see every day.
6: Pioneer Day continues to give visitors a glimpse of the lives of the settlers who helped build Steinbach, ensuring those stories, traditions, and skills continue to be passed on to future generations. I'm Carmel Clamore.
2: And whether you're driving, working, or relaxing, the Steinbach Online app makes it easy to listen live and keep up with the local news that matters most.
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8: The 13U AAA Carillon Sultans are provincial champions, and coach Kevin Varischuk is proud of what the group was able to accomplish, saying that they are an incredibly close-knit team.
9: This group is very, very close. It's a brotherhood for sure. That's what we talked about all year, is being a brotherhood and just seeing the smiles on their faces. Oh, it was a lot of fun.
8: Varischuk wants to thank parents, grandparents, and supporters for helping make this year so memorable for his team. In Major League Baseball, it was an emotional day for the Toronto Blue Jays as the MLB trade deadline is come and gone, and the Blue Jays shipped out a couple of familiar faces with Dalton Varsho heading to Houston and Jeff Hoffman moving on to Minnesota. But the Bluebirds didn't hang their heads, and they ended up coming out on top of Houston, winning 3-1. Tyler Rogers picked up the save after Shane Bieber went 5 2/3 strong innings. For your scores, stories, and all things sports, be sure to check out the False Front Golf Simulator sports page on SteinbachOnline.com. I'm Dave Anthony.
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10: Today, mainly sunny with a few morning fog patches. Wind at about 30K and a high of 21. UV index at 6. That's still pretty high. Tonight, clear, wind dying down and a low of 10. Tomorrow, sunshine, increasing cloud in the afternoon with a pretty good chance of some late afternoon showers, possibly a thunderstorm. Wind at 30K and a high of 26. On Thursday, sunny and hot once again with a high of 29. In Steinbach, we're sitting at 11 degrees. Plan your week with the full 7-day forecast on the Lowen Body Shop Local Weather on your Steinbach online app.
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0: is Harry Styles, American Girls, on your Tuesday that feels like a Monday on Mix 96. I'm Corny Rempel. Good morning. It is 11 degrees. We're on our way to 21, and we're here in the Mix Studios, furnished by Solomon's Furniture and Appliances. And today we celebrate Cindy Clawson with her voice with C-Can. Cindy has been on the Steinbeck Fire Department for 33 years, where she is a lieutenant. She's a public education officer. She does gear maintenance, and she's the president of the Steinbeck Firefighters Association.
1: What led me here was I wanted to become an RCMP officer, and I was told by many people that volunteering within your community helps pave the way to get closer to your goal. So that was my original goal. However, life had other plans for me, and here I am. I'm still here.
2: So what do you love most about the work you do?
1: Oh, I love helping people. It's been ingrained in me since I was little. Like, I always was the person helping everybody out, no matter what. I was always the go-to.
2: Why is it important for you to give back, as in being a public education officer?
1: Because if we don't teach our young people about basic fire and life safety skills, what's going to happen, right? And so I teach preschool, grade 1, grade 5, and I'm hoping to expand into the older grades in the fall. It's teaching the young people not to be afraid of firefighters. When we are fully donned in our gear, we sound and look different. We can be very intimidating, especially if the house is dark and it's smoky. I want to teach them not to hide from us. And kids are great, and they have no filters, so they'll tell me right out of the gate what I look like when I'm fully dressed. I've heard it all. Yeah. This year we had just under 1,000 students that we spoke with, and it was great.
0: That public education could literally be the difference between life and death, and that's just one of the many things that Cindy Clawson is involved with, and we celebrate her with her voice with C-Can.
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0: It's going to be mainly sunny with a few morning fog patches. Wind at 30K and not very warm. A high of only 21 with the UV index at 6. And that's pretty high still. Tonight, clear. Wind dying down at a low of 11. Tomorrow, sunny with increasing cloud in the afternoon. There is a pretty good chance of some showers late in the afternoon. Possibly even a thunderstorm. Wind at 30K and a high of 26. On Thursday, sunny with a high 29. In Steinbeck, we are sitting at 11 degrees. Check the local weather radar map anytime. It's on your Lowen Body Shop weather page on your Steinbeck Online app.
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0: Houdini by Dua Lipa on Mix. Hey, good morning. Thank you so much for choosing the Mix Morning Show. 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Sun shining, it's 10 degrees, going to feel a whole lot warmer than the predicted high of 21 today. We did get about 8.8 millimeters of rain in Steinbach. And if you have a WestJet flight book, and you were told, well, maybe you don't because of the strike. Well, they have reached a tentative agreement yesterday, and now they haven't said what the agreement includes, but WestJet did offer a 13% pay increase effective October 1st, retroactive to January. And this could be followed by a 2.5% increase annually right up until 2029. Now, they also included, now this was a big part of it, WestJet employees were talking about so many hours that they don't get paid for. Now, the offer, now whether this was their agreement or not, but the offer included a duty pay premium, or what they call it. Airline defined it as a program for all duty hours, additional pay for all the hours work designed to solve the union's claim of unpaid work. Now, that is the equivalent of about another 12% salary increase. So this, I mean, if this is what they all agreed to, it sounds like the WestJet employees walked off the job for a good reason, and it paid off.
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There's Cameron Whitcomb, you and me on Mix. Good morning. I'm Corny Rempel. 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And we had in Steinbach about 8.8 millimeters of rain. But up onto the Trans-Canada headed east, out in the Prada area, they had 22.8. They had the most rain in our area. You can check out all the details on SteinbachOnline.com.

0: Steinbach Online News with the Steinbach Fly-In Golf Club, providing the community with a beautiful golf course for over 70 years. 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
1: Good morning. I'm Addie Lowen. We are expecting a mostly sunny sky today, reaching a high of 21 degrees, a very comfortable first week of August. Your weather details coming up in just moments. So Steinbach's first female firefighter, Cindy Clausen, is celebrating 33 years of service, and she's making sure the next generation of women has someone to look up to. The lieutenant and public education officer in the department shares how she'd encourage other women.
2: I want them to say, hey, Cindy did this first. I can do this too. Because if she can survive that, I can survive this.
1: Clausen now mentors 9 female firefighters through monthly gatherings, helping them build confidence, friendship, and stronger teams. She says her goal is simple, to leave the world a little better than she found it. And Steinbach City Councilor Jake Siemens says replacing the city's stolen heritage plaques is important so Steinbach's history isn't lost. Siemens says many of the missing plaques were paid for by local families to honor the people who helped build the community.
3: There are storyboards that go on each pocket park representing, you know, Carlo Frank Reimer, who is on the corner of Reimer and Main Street. He's a unique individual that started Reimer Express Lines. His family did.
1: The city plans to replace the plaques and is looking for materials that would be less attractive to thieves. Meanwhile, RCMP continue to investigate the thefts. And there have been several bear sightings across southeastern Manitoba in recent weeks, including in St. Pierre and Niverville. With more, here's reporter Darcy Wilkinson.
4: While Black Bear Rescue Manitoba has taken in more cubs this year, owner Judy Stearns says the increase isn't out of the ordinary.
5: We've seen an increase over last year, but we have 14 cubs of the year here right now, but we've had more than that in other years. Our record was 32 cubs in one year. So it's not completely unusual, although a little more than recent years.
4: Manitoba Conservation says limited natural food sources have led to an increase in bear reports, with some family groups wandering into communities. I'm Darcy Wilkinson.
1: And thousands of people visited the Mennonite Heritage Village Museum in Steinbach over the August-long weekend for their annual Pioneer Days celebration. Executive Director Robert Gertzen says the event has been bringing the community together for more than 60 years to celebrate the heritage that helped build Steinbach.
6: It's just a celebration of our heritage and the beginnings of our community.
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7: The 13U AAA Carillon Sultans are provincial champions, and coach Kevin Barishchuk is proud of what the group was able to accomplish, saying that they are an incredibly close-knit team.
8: This group is very, very close. It's a brotherhood for sure. That's what we talked about all year, is being a brotherhood, and just seeing the smiles on their faces. Oh, it was a lot of fun.
7: Barishchuk wants to thank parents, grandparents, and supporters for helping make this year so memorable for his team. In Major League Baseball, it was an emotional day for the Toronto Blue Jays as the MLB trade deadline has come and gone, and the Blue Jays shipped out a couple of familiar faces, with Dalton Varsho heading to Houston and Jeff Hoffman moving on to Minnesota. But the Bluebirds didn't hang their heads, and they ended up coming out on top of Houston, winning 3-1. Tyler Rogers picked up the save after Shane Bieber went 5 2/3 strong innings. For your scores, stories, and all things sports, be sure to check out the False Front Golf Simulator sports page on SteinbachOnline.com. I'm Dave Anthony.
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9: Today mainly sunny with a few morning fog patches. Wind at about 30K and a high of 21. UV index at 6. That's still pretty high. Tonight, clear. Wind dying down and a low of 10. Tomorrow, sunshine, increasing cloud in the afternoon with a pretty good chance of some late afternoon showers, possibly a thunderstorm. Wind at 30K and a high of 26. On Thursday, sunny and hot once again with a high of 29. In Steinbach, we're sitting at 11 degrees. Plan your week with the full 7-day forecast on the Lowen Body Shop local weather on your Steinbach Online app.
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0: There's Justin Bieber with Ghost on Mix. 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It's 11 degrees and sunny. Today, we're hitting only a high of 21 degrees, a stark contrast from the 30 that we had on Saturday. And it was a fun weekend, full of events.
1: Hi, I'm Carmel Clamore, your summer events host for Dairy Queen Celebrate Summer. And this weekend, I was at the Mennonite Heritage Village for Pioneer Days. It was such a fun event. I saw some live music, a lot of cool animals at their petting zoo, like a llama and a donkey, and so many pioneer demonstrations like blacksmithing and steam-powered activities. I saw a sawmill demonstration, among other things. It was all very cool, very informational, very nice to see how things used to be back then. And one very popular part of the weekend was the food. There was always a line out the door for the Livery Barn restaurant and also for their famous waffles and white sauce. And who can blame them? They're all so tasty. And now, this coming week, there's still so many things going on. There's going to be a movie in the park on Friday at 80 Penner Park in Steinbach, where they'll be showing Zootopia 2. And Richer Rodeo is happening this weekend as well, which is sure to be a blast with tons of rodeo action. And in Woodridge, they were doing a Cowboys Ride Documentary Day on Saturday, where they will be doing a community off-road ATV ride in support of mental health. So lots of things coming up, and I hope to see you there.
0: And you can check out pictures. There's galleries, videos, all over SteinbeckOnline.com of the different events that happened in St. Malo and the MHV, and so much coming up. Jamie Fine. We met.

0: you can have for free.
1: Jimmy Fine, if anything's left on Mix, I'm Corny Ramble. Good morning. It is 7:43. And in Steinbach, we're sitting at 11 degrees with sunshine. 21 is all we're getting today, but that sun's going to make it feel a whole lot warmer than that. And if you're looking for that cooler day to get stuff done in the yard, this is it. It's today. Well, I already know what my theme's going to be for Free Movie Friday coming up in just a few days because it is a short work week. It's going to be movies where they watch movies inside the movie. Reason being is the movie in the park at 80 Penner Park on Friday. It begins at 9 p.m. And this year they're showing the very family-friendly movie Zootopia 2. And it is so funny. I've seen it. I love both those Zootopia movies. But it's one of those movies that both kids and adults can enjoy. It's not just the adults tolerate it so the kids can have fun. You're actually going to enjoy Zootopia 2. If you haven't seen it yet, it's going to be phenomenal. And it's free at 80 Penner Park, 9 p.m. on Friday.
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1: It's going to be mainly sunny with a few morning fog patches. Wind at 30K and not very warm. A high of only 21 with a UV index at 6. And that's pretty high still. Tonight, clear. Wind dying down at a low of 11. Tomorrow, sunny with increasing cloud in the afternoon. There is a pretty good chance of some showers late in the afternoon, possibly even a thunderstorm. Wind at 30K and a high of 26. On Thursday, sunny with a high 29. In Steinbach, we are sitting at 11 degrees. Check the local weather radar map anytime. It's on your Low & Body Shop weather page on your Steinbach online app.
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0: Nelly Furtado and Dubs, Torture of the Heart on Mix. 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Jasmine Pelequin, we've had her on our show before. She's from St. Pierre originally and has done extremely well in artistic swimming. As a matter of fact, she is on her way to Budapest very shortly for Team Canada in the Junior Worlds. We're going to chat with Jasmine in just a few minutes on Mix.
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2: So after more than three decades with the City of Stombeck Fire Department, the first female firefighter, Cindy Clausen, says her passion has never changed. It's all about helping people. We've got details on this story and more coming up in moments.
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2: Good morning, I'm Addie Lowen. Today we're expecting mostly sunny sky, high of 21 and a very comfortable first week of August. Your weather details are coming up in just moments. And after more than three decades with the Steinbach Fire Department, Cindy Clausen says her passion has never changed, helping people. Clausen became the department's first female firefighter 33 years ago, and today she's helping inspire other women to follow their dreams. Her message is encouraging.
3: If you feel like this is your calling, it doesn't hurt to try. Because the worst thing, you don't make it, but you can try again the next time. Showing that how you can persevere and work well under pressure is huge.
2: Clausen hopes her story gives other young women the confidence to take that first step to becoming a City of Steinbach firefighter. And recent bear sightings across the Southeast are prompting another reminder about staying safe and knowing what to do if you encounter a bear. Judy Stearns, owner of Black Bear Rescue Manitoba, says bears are driven by food and may venture into communities when natural food sources are scarce.
4: They have a great sense of smell, so they just follow their nose. They have a natural fear of humans, but unfortunately, if there's easy access to food, and the number one problem is bird feeders, then they're going to start hanging around people's property, perhaps, and lose that fear.
2: Recent fatal bear attacks in Saskatchewan are an important reminder to respect wildlife and learn how to safely coexist with bears. And Steinbach City Councillor Jake Siemens says the city's stolen heritage plaques need to be replaced. Several plaques have gone missing from Steinbach's parks.
5: Those plaques that were taken, they tell the story of Steinbach. And I think it is critical that they get replaced, but also how can we replace them so that they don't get stolen again?
2: Council is expected to receive a report on replacement options while RCMP continue to investigate. And Pioneer Days in Steinbach gave visitors a chance to step back in time this long weekend at the Mennonite Heritage Village Museum. Program coordinator Jason Thiessen says the event helps people experience a way of life that many have never seen.
6: You know, our village is set in late 1800s, early 1900s, and that's a way of life that we don't see every day.
2: Pioneer Days continues to give visitors a glimpse of the lives of the settlers who helped build Steinbach, ensuring their stories, traditions, and skills continue to be passed on to future generations. And whether you're on the go or at home, stay in the loop with the latest local stories, download the Steinbach Online app, and stream us anywhere.
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7: The 13U AAA Carillon Sultans are provincial champions, and coach Kevin Varischuk is proud of what the group was able to accomplish, saying that they are an incredibly close-knit team.
8: This group is very, very close. It's a brotherhood for sure. That's what we talked about all year, is being a brotherhood, and just seeing the smiles on their faces. It was a lot of fun.
7: Varischuk wants to thank parents, grandparents, and supporters for helping make this year so memorable for his team. In Major League Baseball, it was an emotional day for the Toronto Blue Jays as the MLB trade deadline has come and gone, and the Blue Jays shipped out a couple of familiar faces, with Dalton Varsho heading to Houston and Jeff Hoffman moving on to Minnesota. But the Bluebirds didn't hang their heads, and they ended up coming out on top of Houston, winning 3-1. Tyler Rogers picked up the save after Shane Bieber went 5 2/3 strong innings. For your scores, stories, and all things sports, be sure to check out the False Front Golf Simulator sports page on SteinbachOnline.com. I'm Dave Anthony.
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9: Today mainly sunny with a few morning fog patches. Wind at about 30K and a high of 21. UV index at 6. That's still pretty high. Tonight, clear, wind dying down and a low of 10. Tomorrow, sunshine, increasing cloud in the afternoon with a pretty good chance of some late afternoon showers, possibly a thunderstorm. Wind at 30K and a high of 26. On Thursday, sunny and hot once again with a high of 29. In Steinbach, we're sitting at 11 degrees. Plan your week with the full 7-day forecast on the Lowen Body Shop local weather on your Steinbach Online app.
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0: Gracie Abrams, Hit the Wall on Mix 96. Good morning, and thank you for choosing the Mix Morning Show. Happy Tuesday that feels like a Monday. 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And we're going to hear from Jasmine Pelequin in just a few minutes about her artistic swimming, going to Budapest for the World Juniors for Team Canada. And we'll chat with her in just a few minutes. Now, with her voice, with C-Can, we're celebrating different women in our community. For example, Cindy Clausen, the very first female firefighter in Steinbeck, and she's inspired so many other women to join the force right here in Steinbeck.
1: I feel that women bring a softer, more gentle side, especially when in our world, we see people on their worst day. And sometimes it's nice to have that gentle approach. Not saying that the guys are rough and tough all the time. There are some softies in the group, but I feel that just a softer, more gentle approach is maybe what somebody wants. And especially when there's little people involved, sometimes a softer face, a softer everything, it calms the situation.
0: Lieutenant Cindy Clausen, been with the fire department for 33 years, the first female firefighter in Steinbeck. She's the public education officer. She is the gear maintenance coordinator and also president of the Steinbeck Firefighters Association. And we celebrate her together with her voice with C-Can. Check out the full story on Cindy Clausen on steinbeckonline.com.
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6: Steinbeck Online Weather.
0: It's going to be mainly sunny with a few morning fog patches. Wind at 30K and not very warm. A high of only 21 with a UV index at 6. And that's pretty high still. Tonight, clear. Wind dying down at a low of 11. Tomorrow, sunny with increasing cloud in the afternoon. There is a pretty good chance of some showers late in the afternoon, possibly even a thunderstorm. Wind at 30K and a high of 26. On Thursday, sunny with a high 29. In Steinbeck, we are sitting at 11 degrees. Check the local weather radar map anytime. It's on your Lowen Body Shop weather page on your Steinbeck Online app.
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0: That's Taylor Swift with Opa Light on Mix 96. That's what you call Opa after he's been on Ozempic. Thanks for hanging out with us on the Mix Morning Show. 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The sun is shining. We're at 11 degrees at 8:17 in the morning. And we are on our way to 21 on this Tuesday of a short work week. We are joined on the Mix Morning Show by Jasmine Pelliquin. Good morning, Jasmine.
1: Morning.
0: So, formerly from St. Pierre, then you moved to Calgary. Last time we spoke was 2024 when you got a bursary, a $1,000 bursary for artistic swimming. And now you're in Montreal training. Jasmine, tell us what you're training for.
1: I'm on the junior national team training for the junior world championships that are held in Budapest.
0: This is amazing. So you're going to be on Team Canada. How does that make you feel?
1: Very happy, just like everything that I've trained for the past, 10 years, but 3 years in Calgary has been worth it. It's a dream come true.
0: Absolutely. And we'll get to Budapest in just a second. Now, artistic swimming. What specifically are you training for and what are you going to be competing in?
1: As of now, they haven't officially told us who's swimming what, but as of now, I'm swimming two events. It's called the technical team and then the acrobatic team. So, both of them are eight women, swimming in the pool at the same time. And then the technical team has a couple of required elements that you have to do. And then the acrobatic team is literally just throwing people in the air and seeing how many times they can flip and stuff.
0: Okay, so technical, there are certain requirements. What are some of the requirements that the judges are looking for in the technical?
1: You have three combined scores. So you have your artistic impression, which is how you present yourself in the water, how big you're smiling, how you're showing your movements compared to the music. And then there's your difficulty score, which is how hard your routine is. And then your execution score, which is how well you perform the difficulty.
0: And do you have a coordinator or a choreographer for this, or who's making sure you guys are all synchronized?
1: We have three amazing coaches, Ying Li Hu, Salma, and Sam. They're all three. Ying Li's from China, but she has been living in Canada for a long time. She has been to the Olympics twice. She's our head coach. Salma is from Montreal, and Sam is from Quebec City.
0: We're talking with Jasmine Pelliquin, formerly from St. Pierre, and now training to go to Budapest to be on Team Canada. It's Junior Worlds in synchronized swimming. We'll chat more with her in just a minute on Mix.
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The latest by Ariana Grande, Hate That I Made You Love Me. Hey, I'm Corny Rempel. I appreciate you joining us on the Mix Morning Show. 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We are at 11 degrees and sunny on our way to 21 for a high today. And in just a few minutes, we're going to continue our conversation with Jasmine Pelequin. She is formerly from St. Pierre, moved to Calgary to pursue more of her synchronized swimming and artistic swimming opportunities with the Aquabelles. And now she's in Montreal training to be on Team Canada. They leave this weekend to be in the Junior World in Budapest for synchronized swimming. And she'll tell us more of her story coming up in just a few minutes, just after 8:30. On your Mix Morning Show. Here's Santana and Chad Kruger. Why don't you and I on Mix?

0: Steinbach Online News with Paul Hebert, Coldwell Banker Real Estate. His goal is to make your next move the right one with honesty, professionalism, and enthusiasm every step of the way.
1: Good morning. I'm Addie Lowen. Looks like a mostly sunny first week of August today, reaching a high of 21 by the weekend. Mercury sitting in the mid to high 20s all week long. More weather details are coming up in just moments. And for Cindy Clausen, firefighting has always been about people. And after 33 years with the Steinbach Fire Department, she continues to teach hundreds of local children about fire safety while mentoring the department's growing team of female firefighters. Clausen says,
2: "It's a big job being the first. It's a big job. And a lot of people forget that I am the first female firefighter to join the Steinbach Fire Department. But yeah, I'm prouder of who I am today than I was when I started."
1: She hopes her journey as Steinbach's first female firefighter will encourage more women to pursue careers in emergency services and that they would know they belong. City Councilor Jake Seaman says local families paid for the heritage plaques that were stolen from Steinbach Parks. Seaman says the plaques had been specially installed to withstand the test of time.
3: My understanding, too, is that they use screws that are tamper-proof, apparently, and so it would take a lot of effort to take them off. And they're not just screwed on. They're in certain instances, they're also glued on. And so they would take a lot of work and different various tools in order to get them off.
1: The city plans to replace the missing plaques using a material that may be less attractive to thieves. Meanwhile, RCMP continue to investigate. And there have been several bear sightings across southeastern Manitoba in recent weeks, including in St. Pierre and Niverville. While Black Bear Rescue Manitoba has taken in more cubs this year, owner Judy Stearns says the increase isn't out of the ordinary.
4: We've seen an increase over last year, but we have 14 cubs of the year here right now, but we've had more than that in other years. Our record was 32 cubs in one year. So it's not completely unusual, although a little more than recent years.
1: Manitoba Conservation says limited natural food sources have led to an increase in bear reports, with some family groups wandering into communities. And the annual Pioneer Days celebration returned this past weekend. With more, here's reporter Carmel Clamore.
5: Pioneer Days gave visitors a chance to step back in time this long weekend at the Mennonite Heritage Village. Program coordinator Jason Thiessen says the event helps people experience a way of life that many have never seen.
6: You know, our village is set in late 1800s, early 1900s, and that's a way of life that we don't see every day.
5: Pioneer Day continues to give visitors a glimpse of the lives of the settlers who helped build Steinbach, ensuring those stories, traditions, and skills continue to be passed on to future generations. I'm Carmel Clamore.
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7: The 13U AAA Carillon Sultans are provincial champions, and coach Kevin Barishchuk is proud of what the group was able to accomplish, saying that they are an incredibly close-knit team.
8: This group is very, very close. It's a brotherhood for sure. That's what we talked about all year, is being a brotherhood and just seeing the smiles on their faces. Oh, it was a lot of fun.
7: Barishchuk wants to thank parents, grandparents, and supporters for helping make this year so memorable for his team. In Major League Baseball, it was an emotional day for the Toronto Blue Jays as the MLB trade deadline has come and gone, and the Blue Jays shipped out a couple of familiar faces with Dalton Varsho heading to Houston and Jeff Hoffman moving on to Minnesota. But the Bluebirds didn't hang their heads, and they ended up coming out on top of Houston, winning 3-1. Tyler Rogers picked up the save after Shane Bieber went 5 2/3 strong innings. For your scores, stories, and all things sports, be sure to check out the False Front Golf Simulator sports page on SteinbachOnline.com. I'm Dave Anthony.
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9: Tonight, mainly sunny with a few morning fog patches. Wind at about 30K and a high of 21. UV index at 6. That's still pretty high. Tonight, clear. Wind dying down and a low of 10. Tomorrow, sunshine, increasing cloud in the afternoon with a pretty good chance of some late afternoon showers, possibly a thunderstorm. Wind at 30K and a high of 26. On Thursday, sunny and hot once again with a high of 29. In Steinbach, we're sitting at 11 degrees. Plan your week with the full 7-day forecast on the Lowen Body Shop local weather on your Steinbach Online app.
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0: Sabrina Carpenter, Espresso on Mix 96. 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We are on our way to 21 degrees today, a lot cooler than the 30 we had on Saturday. Right now we're sitting at 12. And we're talking with Jasmine Pellequin. She is formerly from St. Pierre and moved to Calgary, now training in Montreal to be a part of Team Canada for the Junior Worlds, going to Budapest for synchronized swimming. Now, she's going to be competing both in the technical event and in the acrobatic event. Synchronized, you guys need to be a unit, moving as a team, and you guys count on each other for those moves. Now, how does that feel, knowing they're counting on you, but you're also counting on them to make sure you do your part right?
1: Yeah, we talk about this a lot. We all have to have so much trust in each other. We have so much team bonding, like, exercises that we do. Like, we're always together, especially, like, for the past 8 weeks we've been, like, sleep training together. So it's a lot, but it, like, makes it worth it because everyone knows that you are going in to do your own job. And as long as you do that, you have nothing else to worry about because you trust that your teammates will do the same.
0: So what kind of training do you guys do outside of the pool to make sure that you're coordinated and you can do what you need to do?
1: We have this thing called land drill, and it's basically just doing our routines, but out of the water. And it's like kind of just discussing the specifics of how we're going to be doing it. So like what count we're like breathing on, what count we have to kick our legs on to be there for a certain move. And then we also have just like lift and flexibility training.
0: Because in the water, you guys can't talk to each other, right? I mean, do you have certain signals and stuff?
1: During the routine, no. But as soon as it's done, we always have like a video review. So like we're watching each other. And then during that, everyone just like takes part in what they see could be a little bit better.
0: Yeah. That's Jasmine Pellequin out in Montreal training to go to Budapest. She's leaving this weekend to be in the Junior Worlds swimming for Team Canada. And we're going to hear more from Jasmine Pellequin in just a few minutes. Here's the week.

0: The Weekend of Daft Punk, Starboy on Mix. Good morning. Happy Tuesday that feels like a Monday as we jump right into a short work week. I appreciate you joining us on Mix. It's 12 degrees and sunny. We're on our way to a high of 21 today. And I was chatting with Jasmine Peliquin, formerly from St. Pierre, moved to Calgary to pursue more of her artistic and synchronized swimming careers, just more opportunities there with the Aquabelles in Calgary. And right now, she is in Montreal training to go to Budapest this weekend to be swimming for Team Canada in the Junior Worlds. So what do you prefer, the technical or the more artistic acrobatic where you can chuck people around?
1: I love the acrobatic routine. It's like very risky, but high risk, high reward.
0: What's the risky part?
1: Just like acrobatics aren't the most stable thing in the world. So like, it's kind of like cheerleading, how like you can whip a girl however many times, but if she doesn't complete it, it doesn't count.
0: Ah. Okay. So talk a bit about your routine in that. Like, what is your routine like that you're bringing to Budapest?
1: Our acrobatic is an Avatar theme. And then our technical team is Celine Dion.
0: Oh, very cool. So you're bringing a good taste of Canada there.
1: Yes.
0: Oh, that's amazing. So Budapest. I mean, yes, you're concentrating on the competition, but you get to go to Budapest. What's going through your mind?
1: This is my first international meet, so I'm a little bit nervous, but very excited. I'll be by my teammate's side. I have amazing coaches with me, so I'm very happy to be doing it with them. I know, like, there's a couple of girls on my team who are from the senior national team who have come to join us for the summer, and because they're still my age, but they're eligible to compete there. So, like, I know I can go to them, ask any questions I want, and they'll be there for me.
0: Oh, that's amazing. So, when are you going to Budapest?
1: I leave this Saturday.
0: This Saturday. Okay, so this is happening. This is now. When you're there, of course, your main focus and your concentration is on the competition and the Junior Worlds. But did you do any research? Have you guys made some plans to do something out there as a team or individuals to enjoy Budapest?
1: We haven't set anything to team, I don't think, but I'm sure we will have time because the first 4 days we're there is just like training. But as soon as we're done training, which is like 3 hours, but we have time to just go explore. And then I'm staying a day after the competition with just my family. So I'm excited.
0: What are you looking forward to the most?
1: I think competing my acrobatic routine. It's the first event that's there for me, and I'm very excited.
0: Well, we are cheering you on from here in Manitoba. We're so proud of you. We've been following your career. We've been following your passion in this for a number of years now, and we cheer you on from here.
1: Thank you so much.
0: That's Jasmine Peliquin, formerly from St. Pierre, moved to Calgary, now training in Montreal to be on Team Canada for the Junior Worlds in Budapest.
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0: 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If you're struggling with guilt over your growing to-do list, it might be time to reprioritize. How? More after this.
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6: It's going to be mainly sunny with a few morning fog patches. Wind at 30K and not very warm. A high of only 21 with a UV index at 6. And that's pretty high still. Tonight, clear. Wind dying down at a low of 11. Tomorrow, sunny with increasing cloud in the afternoon. There is a pretty good chance of some showers late in the afternoon, possibly even a thunderstorm. Wind at 30K and a high of 26. On Thursday, sunny with a high 29. In Steinbach, we are sitting at 11 degrees. Check the local weather radar map anytime. It's on your Lowen Body Shop weather page on your Steinbach online app.
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That's Felix Cartel and Fionn with The Way on Mix 96. Good morning, and thank you so much for choosing the Mix Morning Show. 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It is 12 degrees. We're on our way to 12.

0: 21 for high today. And I just called Beatrice moments ago. Tell us about this picture that you submitted on steinbeckonline.com for DQ Celebrate Summer of your lovely dog enjoying the summer.
1: Oh, yes. I had set out my towel to go tanning, and he kind of beat me to it. So
0: he took over, did he?
1: He did, yep.
0: Tell us about your dog. What's your dog's name?
1: His name is Rocky.
0: And what's Rocky like?
1: He's probably the most sweetest little thing ever. Totally has more energy than I do half the time and definitely keeps me on my toes.
0: I love it. Well, that's awesome. Did you eventually get your towel back or did you have to share?
1: No, I ended up having to put out another one. He wouldn't give it back.
0: Oh, that's awesome. Well, you submitted that picture for DQ Celebrate Summer, and you are our winner this weekend. You just got $250 to PharmaSave.
1: Wow, that's awesome. Thank you.
0: You're very welcome. Now, are you going to share that with the dog, or is that all yours?
1: Well, I don't know. That depends. If he gives me my towel back, we'll have to see.
0: That is awesome. Thank you so much for submitting this picture. What kind of stuff have you all been doing this summer?
1: Honestly, not much. I had surgery a couple months ago, so it's just been kind of slow and just spending time outside with the dogs, and that's about it.
0: Well, at least you're able to spend some of your healing time outside in the sun.
1: Yes, exactly.
0: And you're healing well?
1: I am, yes.
0: Wonderful. Awesome. Enjoy the rest of your summer. And post-surgery, they got a lot of stuff there at the newly expanded PharmaSave for people like you that are healing. So I think the timing is
1: perfect.
0: Just perfect.
1: I think so too, yes.
0: That is excellent. All right. Thank you, Beatrice. Congratulations.
1: Okay, perfect. Thank you so much.
0: You're welcome. Take care, Beatrice.
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2: Good morning. I'm Addie Lowen. We are expecting a mostly sunny sky today, reaching a high of 21 degrees, a very comfortable first week of August. Your weather details coming up in just moments. So Steinbeck's first female firefighter, Cindy Clausen, is celebrating 33 years of service, and she's making sure the next generation of women has someone to look up to. The lieutenant and public education officer in the department shares how she'd encourage other women.
3: I want them to say, hey, Cindy did this first. I can do this too. Because if she can survive that, I can survive this.
2: Clausen now mentors 9 female firefighters through monthly gatherings, helping them build confidence, friendship, and stronger teams. She says her goal is simple, to leave the world a little better than she found it. And Steinbeck City Councilor Jake Seaman says replacing the city's stolen heritage plaques is important so Steinbeck's history isn't lost. Seaman says many of the missing plaques were paid for by local families to honor the people who helped build the community.
4: There are storyboards that go on each pocket park representing, you know, Carlo Frank Reimer, who is on the corner of Reimer and Main Street. He's a unique individual that started Reimer Express Lines, his family did.
2: The city plans to replace the plaques and is looking for materials that would be less attractive to thieves. Meanwhile, RCMP continued to investigate the thefts. And there have been several bear sightings across southeastern Manitoba in recent weeks, including in St. Pierre and Niverville. With more, here's reporter Darcy Wilkinson.
5: While Black Bear Rescue Manitoba has taken in more cubs this year, owner Judy Stearns says the increase isn't out of the ordinary.
6: We've seen an increase over last year, but we have 14 cubs of the year here right now, but we've had more than that in other years. Our record was 32 cubs in one year. So it's not completely unusual, although a little more than recent years.
5: Manitoba Conservation says limited natural food sources have led to an increase in bear reports, with some family groups wandering into communities. I'm Darcy Wilkinson.
2: And thousands of people visited the Mennonite Heritage Village Museum in Steinbeck over the August-long weekend for their annual Pioneer Days celebration. Executive Director Robert Gertzen says the event has been bringing the community together for more than 60 years to celebrate the heritage that helped build Steinbeck.
7: It's just a celebration of our heritage and the beginnings of our community.
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8: The 13U AAA Carillon Sultans are provincial champions, and coach Kevin Barishchuk is proud of what the group was able to accomplish, saying that they are an incredibly close-knit team.
9: This group is very, very close. It's a brotherhood for sure. That's what we talked about all year, is being a brotherhood, and just seeing the smiles on their faces, it was a lot of fun.
8: Barishchuk wants to thank parents, grandparents, and supporters for helping make this year so memorable for his team. In Major League Baseball, it was an emotional day for the Toronto Blue Jays as the MLB trade deadline is come and gone, and the Blue Jays shipped out a couple of familiar faces with Dalton Varsho heading to Houston and Jeff Hoffman moving on to Minnesota. But the Bluebirds didn't hang their heads, and they ended up coming out on top of Houston, winning 3-1. Tyler Rogers picked up the save after Shane Bieber went 5 2/3 strong innings. For your scores, stories, and all things sports, be sure to check out the False Front Golf Simulator sports page on SteinbeckOnline.com. I'm Dave Anthony.
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2: Today, we're expecting a mostly clear sky with sunshine. Windy at times, reaching a high of 21 degrees. Tonight, a clear sky with a low of 10. Tomorrow, sunshine once again to start the day. Clouds moving in for the afternoon. Rain possible late afternoon thunderstorm. High of 26, humidex at 28 degrees. For Thursday, sunny and 29. Friday, sunshine and 25 degrees. We've got a clear sky with sunshine across southeastern Manitoba. In Steinbeck, it's 12. Get all your weather details on the Lowen Body Shop weather page on Steinbeck Online. I'm Addie Lowen.
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We're here in the Mix Studios, furnished by Solomon's Furniture and Appliances. And we got a new prize that you can win with DQ Celebrate Summer. I'll tell you more about it in a minute. Here's Somber.

0: Delaney Jane with the Bad Habits on Mix. I'm Corny Rempel. Thank you so much for hanging out with us on the Mix Morning Show. We are here in the Mix Studios, furnished by Solomon's Furniture and Appliances. And we've got a new prize for you to win with DQ Celebrates Summer. It's a gift pack from Midcan Power Sports. 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And we get so many gorgeous sunrises and sunsets here in the prairies of Manitoba. So submit a photo of a sunrise or a sunset for a chance to win this fantastic gift pack from Midcan Power Sports with DQ Celebrate Summer.
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10: I'm Addie Lowen. Today, we're expecting a mostly clear sky with sunshine, windy at times, reaching a high of 21 degrees. Tonight, clear sky, low of 10. Tomorrow, sunshine to start the day, clouds and showers moving in for the afternoon. Possible thunderstorm, windy as well, high of 26, humidex at 28. And for Thursday, sunshine at 29 degrees. And stay ahead of the weather with a full 7-day forecast on the Low and Body Shop weather page on Steinbach Online.
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That's Talk with Time Machine on Mix. 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Here in the Mix Studios, furnished by Solomon's Furniture and Appliances. You know, we've raised over $13,000 in the Taste of Summer Charity Barbecue so far. Here's Shaboozy.

0: Who do you love? Mariana's Trench on Mix 96. Hey, I'm Corny Rempel. Thank you for joining us in the Mix Studios, furnished by Solomon's Furniture and Appliances. And thank you for helping us raise over $13,000 for four charities so far for the Duracan Taste of Summer Charity Barbecue. We're doing it again tomorrow, raising money for Trailblazers. We would love to have you be a part of it. It starts at 11 and goes till 1 o'clock or the Smokies run out, whichever one comes first. It's still a minimum donation of $2 for lunch. And we've included a cookie from Old Church Bakery. So the lunch is bigger and the price stays the same. Feel free to say keep the change, as most people do, as we give 100% of the money to our local charity. And tomorrow is Trailblazer. See you there.
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14: I'm Addie Lowen. Today, we're expecting a mostly clear sky with sunshine, windy at times, reaching a high of 21 degrees. Tonight, clear sky, low of 10. Tomorrow, sunshine to start the day, clouds and showers moving in for the afternoon. Possible thunderstorm, windy as well, high of 26, humidex at 28. And for Thursday, sunshine at 29 degrees. And plan your week with a full 7-day forecast on the Lowen Body Shop local weather page on Steinbach Online.
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2: So after more than three decades with the City of Stombeck Fire Department, the first female firefighter, Cindy Clausen, says her passion has never changed. It's all about helping people. We've got details on this story and more coming up in moments.
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2: Good morning, I'm Addie Lowen. Today we're expecting mostly sunny sky, high of 21, and a very comfortable first week of August. Your weather details are coming up in just moments. And after more than three decades with the Steinbeck Fire Department, Cindy Clausen says her passion has never changed, helping people. Clausen became the department's first female firefighter 33 years ago, and today she's helping inspire other women to follow their dreams. Her message is encouraging.
3: If you feel like this is your calling, it doesn't hurt to try. Because the worst thing, you don't make it, but you can try again the next time. Showing that how you can persevere and work well under pressure is huge.
2: Clausen hopes her story gives other young women the confidence to take that first step to becoming a City of Steinbeck firefighter. And recent bear sightings across the southeast are prompting another reminder about staying safe and knowing what to do if you encounter a bear. Judy Stearns, owner of Black Bear Rescue Manitoba, says bears are driven by food and may venture into communities when natural food sources are scarce.
4: They have a great sense of smell, so they just follow their nose. They have a natural fear of humans, but unfortunately, if there's easy access to food, and the number one problem is bird feeders, then they're going to start hanging around people's property, perhaps, and lose that fear.
2: Recent fatal bear attacks in Saskatchewan are an important reminder to respect wildlife and learn how to safely coexist with bears. And Steinbeck City Councillor Jake Seaman says the city's stolen heritage plaques need to be replaced. Several plaques have gone missing from Steinbeck's parks.
5: Those plaques that were taken, they tell the story of Steinbeck. And I think it is critical that they get replaced, but also how can we replace them so that they don't get stolen again?
2: Council is expected to receive a report on replacement options while RCMP continue to investigate. And Pioneer Days in Steinbeck gave visitors a chance to step back in time this long weekend at the Mennonite Heritage Village Museum. Program coordinator Jason Thiessen says the event helps people experience a way of life that many have never seen.
6: You know, our village is set in late 1800s, early 1900s, and that's a way of life that we don't see every day.
2: Pioneer Days continues to give visitors a glimpse of the lives of the settlers who helped build Steinbeck, ensuring their stories, traditions, and skills continue to be passed on to future generations. And whether you're on the go or at home, stay in the loop with the latest local stories. 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
7: The 13U AAA Carillon Sultans are provincial champions, and coach Kevin Barishchuk is proud of what the group was able to accomplish, saying that they are an incredibly close-knit team.
8: This group is very, very close. It's a brotherhood for sure. That's what we talked about all year, is being a brotherhood, and just seeing the smiles on their faces, it was a lot of fun.
7: Barishchuk wants to thank parents, grandparents, and supporters for helping make this year so memorable for his team. In Major League Baseball, it was an emotional day for the Toronto Blue Jays as the MLB trade deadline is come and gone, and the Blue Jays shipped out a couple of familiar faces with Dalton Varsho heading to Houston and Jeff Hoffman moving on to Minnesota. But the Bluebirds didn't hang their heads, and they ended up coming out on top of Houston, winning 3-1. Tyler Rogers picked up the save after Shane Bieber went 5 2/3 strong innings. For your scores, stories, and all things sports, be sure to check out the False Front Golf Simulator sports page on SteinbeckOnline.com. I'm Dave Anthony.
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2: Today we're expecting a mostly clear sky with sunshine, windy at times, reaching a high of 21 degrees. Tonight, a clear sky with a low of 10. Tomorrow, sunshine once again to start the day. Clouds moving in for the afternoon. Rain possible late afternoon thunderstorm. High of 26, humidex at 28 degrees. For Thursday, sunny and 29. Friday, sunshine and 25 degrees. We've got a clear sky with sunshine across southeastern Manitoba. Get all your weather details on the Lowen Body Shop weather page on Steinbeck Online. I'm Addie Lowen.
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7: I'm Addie Lowen. Today, we're expecting a mostly clear sky with sunshine, windy at times, reaching a high of 21 degrees. Tonight, clear sky, low of 10. Tomorrow, sunshine to start the day, clouds and showers moving in for the afternoon. Possible thunderstorm, windy as well, high of 26, humidex at 28. And for Thursday, sunshine at 29 degrees. And stay ahead of the weather with a full 7-day forecast on the Low and Body Shop weather page on Steinbeck Online.
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That's Jamie Fine on Mix. Hey, I'm Corny Rempel. Thank you so much for joining us right here on Mix. Hey, have you heard the movie that they're going to be showing in the park on Friday at 80 Penner Park? They're going to be showing the movie Zootopia 2. It's going to be so much fun. The outdoor movie in the park starts at 9 o'clock on Friday. See you there. It's Taylor Swift.

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4: I'm Addie Lowen. Today, we're expecting a mostly clear sky with sunshine, windy at times, reaching a high of 21 degrees. Tonight, clear sky, low of 10. Tomorrow, sunshine to start the day, clouds and showers moving in for the afternoon. Possible thunderstorm, windy as well, high of 26, humidex at 28. And for Thursday, sunshine at 29 degrees. And plan your week with a full 7-day forecast on the Lowen Body Shop local weather page on Steinbach Online.
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0: That's all Loud Luxury and Natalie James do. They just, uh-oh. Good morning, I'm Corny Ramble. 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
2: So after more than three decades with the City of Stombeck Fire Department, the first female firefighter, Cindy Clausen, says her passion has never changed. It's all about helping people. We've got details on this story and more coming up in moments.
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1: Good morning. I'm Abby Lowen. Looks like a mostly sunny first week of August. Today reaching a high of 21 by the weekend. Mercury sitting in the mid to high 20s all week long. More weather details are coming up in just moments. And for Cindy Clausen, firefighting has always been about people. And after 33 years with the Steinbach Fire Department, she continues to teach hundreds of local children about fire safety while mentoring the department's growing team of female firefighters. Clausen says,
2: "It's a big job being the first. It's a big job. And a lot of people forget that I am the first female firefighter to join the Steinbach Fire Department. But yeah, I'm prouder of who I am today than I was when I started."
1: She hopes her journey as Steinbach's first female firefighter will encourage more women to pursue careers in emergency services and that they would know they belong. City Councilor Jake Seaman says local families paid for the heritage plaques that were stolen from Steinbach Parks. Seaman says the plaques had been specially installed to withstand the test of time.
3: "My understanding, too, is that they use screws that are tamper-proof, apparently, and so it would take a lot of effort to take them off. And they're not just screwed on. They're in certain instances, they're also glued on. And so they would take a lot of work and different various tools in order to get them off."
1: The city plans to replace the missing plaques using a material that may be less attractive to thieves. Meanwhile, RCMP continue to investigate. And there have been several bear sightings across southeastern Manitoba in recent weeks, including in St. Pierre and Niverville. While Black Bear Rescue Manitoba has taken in more cubs this year, owner Judy Stearns says the increase isn't out of the ordinary.
4: "We've seen an increase over last year, but we have 14 cubs of the year here right now, but we've had more than that in other years. Our record was 32 cubs in one year. So it's not completely unusual, although a little more than recent years."
1: Manitoba Conservation says limited natural food sources have led to an increase in bear reports, with some family groups wandering into communities. And the annual Pioneer Days celebration returned this past weekend. With more, here's reporter Carmel Clamore.
5: Pioneer Days gave visitors a chance to step back in time this long weekend at the Mennonite Heritage Village. Program coordinator Jason Thiessen says the event helps people experience a way of life that many have never seen.
6: "You know, our village is set in late 1800s, early 1900s, and that's a way of life that we don't see every day."
5: Pioneer Day continues to give visitors a glimpse of the lives of the settlers who helped build Steinbach, ensuring those stories, traditions, and skills continue to be passed on to future generations. I'm Carmel Clamore.
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7: The 13U AAA Carillon Sultans are provincial champions, and coach Kevin Varischuk is proud of what the group was able to accomplish, saying that they are an incredibly close-knit team.
8: "This group is very, very close. It's a brotherhood for sure. That's what we talked about all year, is being a brotherhood, and just seeing the smiles on their faces. It was a lot of fun."
7: Varischuk wants to thank parents, grandparents, and supporters for helping make this year so memorable for his team. In Major League Baseball, it was an emotional day for the Toronto Blue Jays as the MLB trade deadline is come and gone, and the Blue Jays shipped out a couple of familiar faces, with Dalton Varsho heading to Houston and Jeff Hoffman moving on to Minnesota. But the Bluebirds didn't hang their heads, and they ended up coming out on top of Houston, winning 3-1. Tyler Rogers picked up the save after Shane Bieber went 5 2/3 strong innings. For your scores, stories, and all things sports, be sure to check out the False Front Golf Simulator sports page on SteinbachOnline.com. I'm Dave Anthony.
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1: Today we're expecting a mostly clear sky with sunshine, windy at times, reaching a high of 21 degrees. Tonight, a clear sky with a low of 10. Tomorrow, sunshine once again to start the day. Clouds moving in for the afternoon. Rain possible, late afternoon thunderstorm. High of 26, humidex at 28 degrees. For Thursday, sunny and 29. Friday, sunshine and 25 degrees. We've got a clear sky with sunshine across southeastern Manitoba. Get all your weather details on the Lowen Body Shop weather page on Steinbeck Online. I'm Addie Lowen.
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0: That's Alex Samson, Misery on Mix. Good morning. I'm Corny Remple. 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This morning, I got a chance to chat with our winner of DQ Celebrate Summer for this week. Beatrice sent us a picture of her dog, Rocky, lying on her towel in the sun. Did you eventually get your towel back, or did you have to share?
1: No, I ended up having to put out another one. He wouldn't give it back.
0: Oh, that's awesome. Well, you submitted that picture for DQ Celebrate Summer, and you are our winner this weekend. You just got $250 to PharmaSave.
1: Wow, that's awesome. Thank you.
0: You're very welcome. Now, are you going to share that with the dog, or is that all yours?
1: Well, I don't know. That depends. If he gives me my towel back, we'll have to see.
0: Now, the next picture you need to submit is a picture of a sunrise or sunset. And we do have gorgeous sunrises and sunsets here in Manitoba. 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Here's Harry Styles on Mix.

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10: I'm Addie Lowen. Today, we're expecting a mostly clear sky with sunshine, windy at times, reaching a high of 21 degrees. Tonight, clear sky, low of 10. Tomorrow, sunshine to start the day, clouds and showers moving in for the afternoon. Possible thunderstorm, windy as well, high of 26, humidex at 28. And for Thursday, sunshine at 29 degrees. And stay ahead of the weather with a full 7-day forecast on the Low and Body Shop weather page on Steinbach Online.

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Hey, I'm Corny Rempel. Thank you for joining us on the Mix Morning Show here in the Mix Studios, furnished by Solomon's Furniture and Appliances. And what an amazing weekend this was. Temperature-wise, we had almost everything under the sun. But today, we're hitting room temperature and sunshine.

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7: I'm Addie Lowen. Today, we're expecting a mostly clear sky with sunshine, windy at times, reaching a high of 21 degrees. Tonight, clear sky, low of 10. Tomorrow, sunshine to start the day, clouds and showers moving in for the afternoon. Possible thunderstorm, windy as well, high of 26, humidex at 28. And for Thursday, sunshine at 29 degrees. And plan your week with a full 7-day forecast on the Lowen Body Shop local weather page on Steinbeck Online.
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0: Adam Rodway, Run Around on Mix. Good morning. I'm Corny Rempel here in the Mix Studios, furnished by Solomon's Furniture and Appliances. 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This is at the Richard Roughstock Rodeo. 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
2: Good afternoon. I'm Shannon Duick in Steinbach. It is sunny and 17 degrees. Today, expect a mainly sunny sky and a high of 21. The lobby of the Grunthal Arena came crashing down last week. Hanover Councillor Curtis Daviduke says demolition crews moved in on Thursday in order to tear down the existing lobby and make way for the expansion. Daviduke says this work is taking place later than expected as the official groundbreaking ceremony happened more than 7 weeks ago.
3: Construction projects, there's always nuances and delays and such. We were really hoping to have that shovel in the ground probably 3 months ago. But now the clock is ticking and the push is on to try and get the concrete work in before the frost hits, for sure.
2: Daviduke says the plan is still to be playing hockey out of their arena this fall and winter, and for the entire project to be complete for the start of the 2027 hockey season. The speed limit has been reduced on a stretch of road near La Coulee after the Arm of St. Anne spent years lobbying the province for the change. Deputy Reeve Randy Eros says the new 70-kilometer-per-hour limit eliminates a short 90-kilometer-per-hour zone that did not make sense.
4: We don't get to set the speed limit on the provincial roads in our RM, but we do get to ask. And where we see that it might be the right thing to do, we ask.
2: The municipality says it will continue pressing the province for other speed limit changes it believes will improve safety. Steinbach City Councilor Jake Seaman says the city's stolen heritage plaques need to be replaced. Several plaques have gone missing from Steinbach Parks. He notes they tell the story of Steinbach and notes they need to consider how to ensure they do not get stolen again. Council is expected to receive a report on replacement options. And there have been several bear sightings across southeastern Manitoba in recent weeks, including in St. Pierre and Niverville. While Black Bear Rescue Manitoba has taken in more cubs this year, owner Judy Stern says the increase is not out of the ordinary. Manitoba Conservation says limited natural food sources have led to an increase in bear reports, with some family groups wandering into communities. On the Golden West Radio Money Scope, the TSX is up 475 points, the Dow is up 943, the NASDAQ is up 542, and our Canadian dollar's down 24 one-hundredths at 71.04 cents U.S. Spend your lunch catching up on local events, weather, and the news that matters in your community. 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
5: The 13U AAA Carillon Sultans are provincial champions, and one of the things that stands out to Coach Kevin Vereshchuk was not just how the group did on the diamond, but the group of parents, grandparents, and supporters around the team that made them feel so special throughout the year.
6: We had so many practices and games, and we traveled so much, and you know, it's a lot of work for the parents. The summer, all these weekends that, you know, people want to be at the lake too. And you're so, you know, everyone is so dedicated to the game, to this year. I can't thank them enough. It's hard. It's every weekend. And there was a lot of travel this year. And it was just so thankful that everyone was all in, and every single family was all in. And it was, it's without that, you don't get a championship like this.
5: Vereshchuk adds that his coaches also had a major impact on this season. Can't thank them enough for all their hard work. In American Association Baseball, the Goldeyes are home to Chicago. In the WNBA, Toronto's at Golden State. And in Major League Baseball, the Blue Jays are once again taking on the Houston Astros. For your scores, stories, and all things sports, be sure to check out the False Front Golf Simulator sports page on SteinbachOnline.com. I'm Dave Anthony.
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2: This afternoon, mainly sunny, wind from the west at 30 and a high of 21 degrees. Tonight, a clear sky and a low of 10. Tomorrow, mainly sunny with a 60% chance of rain or thunderstorms and a high of 26. And Thursday, sunny with a daytime high of 29 and then a 30% chance of rain overnight. Right now in Steinbach, it's sunny and 17. Check out the weather radar map anytime on Low and Body Shop Local Weather on the Steinbach Online app. I'm Shannon Duick.
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I'm looking forward to Thursday, high of 29 degrees and sunshine, but today is a day of reprieve for those that don't enjoy the heat. A high of 21 today, and we're only sitting at 18 at the moment. It's actually kind of cool, a little chilly out there. Forecast details are coming up in 10 minutes. This is Ariana Grande, who's made a lot of headlines as of late, taking a step away from the public spotlight. This is Hate That I Made You Love Me.

0: The Grunthal Arena, a beloved old barn here in southeastern Manitoba, is getting some TLC. Story's up on Steinbeck Online right now. I'm Kenton Dick. We just heard Virginia DeVegas with Selfish. This is Mix 96. And yes, we've talked about the Grunthal Arena project for a while now, while some demolition has now begun. You can check out the story on Steinbeck Online for all those details. Pretty wild to see the old lobby come down. Going forward, the Grunthal Arena will be a little bit of a nicer barn to play in and to visit. We've got Bruno Mars on the way with Risk It All here on Mix 96 after these.
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8: I'm Shannon Dewick. For this afternoon, a mainly sunny sky with a high of 21 degrees, then tonight clear and a low of 10. Tomorrow, mainly sunny, good chance of rain or thunderstorms and a high of 26. And then on Thursday, sunny with a daytime high of 29 and then a chance of rain overnight. Plan your day with the hourly temperature forecast on Low & Body Shop Local Weather on the Steinbeck Online app.
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Mix 96. That was Cameron Whitcomb with You and Me. Good afternoon, I'm Kent and Dick. I know today feels like a Monday, but it is Tuesday, and that means this time tomorrow, right over your lunch hour, we're going to be having a barbecue right in front of the Steinbeck Credit Union. It is, of course, the Duracan Taste of Summer Charity Barbecue. And details on this week's barbecue is coming up in moments. This is Chapel Row.

0: That's Magic with Rude here on Mix 96. Good afternoon, Eb, Kent, and Dick, and happy Tuesday. This time tomorrow, your lunch hour, going to be hanging out right in front of Steinbeck Credit Union, corner of Main and Lumber. It's, of course, the Duracan Taste of Summer Charity Barbecue. And this week, every single dollar donated will be going to Trailblazers Life Choices. They're a nonprofit right here in Steinbeck, dedicated to supporting adults living with disabilities. They do awesome work, and we want to help them out. So join us tomorrow, 11 to 1 while supplies last, again, right in front of the Steinbeck Credit Union. Does look like the weather is going to be reasonably nice. A high of 26 degrees, a little warmer than today, but not too hot. And all you've got to do is donate $2 or more to Trailblazers Life Choices. That is the Duracan Taste of Summer Charity Barbecue. And a huge thanks to our awesome partners or sponsors, folks like KPMG, Friesen Drillers, Steinbeck Credit Union, Clear Spring Animal Hospital, Giant Tiger, Coldwell Banker, Elite Ready Mix, and so many more helping make the whole thing happen. It's tomorrow. 11 to 1 while supplies last. So, your lunch is planned for you. Somber Homewreckers up next.
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8: I'm Shannon Dewick. This afternoon, expect a mainly sunny sky with a high of 21 degrees. Tonight, clearing and a low of 10. For tomorrow, mainly sunny, a good chance of rain or thunderstorms and a high of 26. And for Thursday, sunshine during the day, a high of 29, and then a chance of rain overnight. Know when the sun rises and sets with the Low and Body Shop weather page on Steinbeck Online.
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0: Good afternoon, I'm Kenton Dick. About to wrap up our Tuesday lunch hour. Just heard Simple Plan and Natasha Bedingfield with Jet Lag. And this coming weekend's going to be here sooner than you expect, mostly because it's a short four-day work week. So all of a sudden, the weekend's going to be here. And this weekend is the Richer Rodeo, and we've actually got some tickets to give away with Mix Ticket Blitz on the Mix Morning Show. So listen to the morning show for the next couple of days, your chance to win. We've got tickets for both Friday night and Saturday night at the Richer Rodeo. Up next here on Mix 96, some Hosier for you. 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
2: The lobby of the Grenfell Arena came crashing down last week. 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
1: Good afternoon, I'm Shannon Dewick. The lobby of the Grunfeld Arena came crashing down last week. Hanover Councillor Curtis Daviduk says demolition crews moved in on Thursday in order to tear down the existing lobby and make way for the expansion. Daviduk says phase one is well underway with construction of the tractor shed mostly complete and the pad already poured for the ice plant. As for phase two, which includes the lobby and dressing room expansion, Daviduk says he expects to soon begin foundation work and parking lot development to the east of the existing building. He notes the plan is still to play hockey out of their arena this fall and winter. The Arm of St. Anne is asking the province to lower the speed limit on Provincial Road 210 west of St. Anne. Deputy Reeve Randy Eros says growth in the area and a history of collisions make the current 90 kilometer per hour limit too high.
2: Because it's a double yellow line everywhere there, so clearly it's a risky corner, and I'm going to venture twice a year there's somebody that slides right through that intersection into the farmer's field, or the ditch, actually. So it's just we thought that given the change in the community, it might be time to reassess that.
1: The municipality says it has not received a response yet, but plans to follow up with the province later this year. After more than three decades with the Steinbach Fire Department, Cindy Clausen says her passion to help people has never changed. Clausen became the department's first female firefighter 33 years ago, and today she's helping inspire other women to follow their dreams.
3: If you feel like this is your calling, it doesn't hurt to try. Because the worst thing, you don't make it, but you can try again the next time. Showing that how you can persevere and work well under pressure is huge.
1: Clausen says she hopes her story gives other young women the confidence to take that first step to becoming a City of Steinbach firefighter. And Steinbach City Councilor Jake Seaman says the city's stolen heritage plaques need to be replaced. Several plaques have gone missing from Steinbach's parks. He notes they tell the story of Steinbach and notes they need to consider how to ensure they do not get stolen again. Council is expected to receive a report on replacement options. On the Golden West Radio Money Scope, the TSX is up 522 points, the Dow is up 979, the NASDAQ is up 552, and our Canadian dollar is down a quarter cent at 71.03 cents U.S. Stream us anywhere, anytime. 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
4: The 13 new AAA Carillon Sultans are provincial champions, and one of the things that stands out to coach Kevin Vereshchuk was not just how the group did on the diamond, but the group of parents, grandparents, and supporters around the team that made them feel so special throughout the year.
5: We had so many practices and games, and we traveled so much, and you know, it's a lot of work for the parents. The summer, all these weekends that, you know, people want to be at the lake too, and you're so, you know, everyone is so dedicated to the game, to this year. I can't thank them enough. It's hard. It's every weekend, and there was a lot of travel this year, and just so thankful that everyone was all in, and every single family was all in, and it was you don't get a championship like this.
4: Vereshchuk adds that his coaches also had a major impact on this season. Can't thank them enough for all their hard work. In American Association Baseball, the Goldeyes are home to Chicago. In the WNBA, Toronto's at Golden State. And in Major League Baseball, the Blue Jays are once again taking on the Houston Astros. 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I'm Dave Anthony.
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1: This afternoon, mainly sunny, wind from the west at 30 and a high of 21 degrees. Tonight, a clear sky and a low of 10. Tomorrow, mainly sunny with a 60% chance of rain or thunderstorms and a high of 26. And Thursday, sunny with a daytime high of 29 and then a 30% chance of rain overnight. Right now in Steinbach, it's sunny and 17. 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

Charlotte Cardin with The Way We Touch, and before that, Sabrina Carpenter, Feather. Hey, I'm Kenton Dick, and we do something called Her Voice, presented by CCAN over on SteinbeckOnline.com. You may have noticed this. It's like a weekly feature piece that we do celebrating the women who are helping build and strengthen our community here in southeastern Manitoba, day in and day out. And you should check out this morning's article because it is, well, like they all are, inspiring and delightful. This one focuses on Cindy Claussen, who is a part of the Steinbeck Fire Department. You can check out the full story over on SteinbeckOnline.com. While you're there, be sure to nominate somebody that you think is deserving of a feature piece. You can do so on the Her Voice page. That's also over on SteinbeckOnline.com, as are all of the Her Voice feature pieces we've done over the last number of weeks, last number of months. This is Olivia Rodrigo with Drop Dead on Mix.

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8: I'm Shannon Duick. For this afternoon, a mainly sunny sky with a high of 21 degrees. Then tonight, clear and a low of 10. Tomorrow, mainly sunny, good chance of rain or thunderstorms and a high of 26. And then on Thursday, sunny with a daytime high of 29 and then a chance of rain overnight. Plan your day with the hourly temperature forecast on Low & Body Shop Local Weather on the Steinbach Online app.
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That's Alex Porat with Kissing You here on Mix 96. Good afternoon, I'm Kenton Dick. Taking a look at the forecast, we're talking a high of 21 today, so not all that warm, and a low of 10 tonight. It's going to feel chilly. Next few days should be warming up, though, a high of 29 on Thursday with sunshine. And then we're talking kind of mid to high 20s for the rest of the week. And your full 7-day forecast always available on the Low & Body Shop local weather page on Steinbeck Online. Not a heat wave, just warm weather going forward. This is Tame Impala and Jenny, Dracula.

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0: Every Wednesday, all summer long, something simple but meaningful takes place at the corner of Main and Lumber. The Duracan Taste of Summer Charity Barbecue. 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The Duracan Taste of Summer Charity Barbecue with KPMG, Sobey Steinbach, Clear Spring Animal Hospital, Giant Tiger Steinbach, and Coldwell Banker on Mix 96.
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6: I'm Shannon Dewick. This afternoon, expect a mainly sunny sky with a high of 21 degrees. Tonight, clearing and a low of 10. For tomorrow, mainly sunny, good chance of rain or thunderstorms and a high of 26. And for Thursday, sunshine during the day, a high of 29, and then a chance of rain overnight. Know when the sun rises and sets with the Lowen Body Shop weather page on Steinbach Online.
0: Main Street, Brett, Lowen Boulevard.
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0: Armin van Buuren and Trevor Guthrie, this is what it feels like. Good afternoon, I'm Kenton Dick. Now into August the 4th. Hopefully you enjoyed a nice long weekend to kick it off. Now that we're into August, a big focus on Meals on the Farm presented by Steinbach Credit Union. Very soon, we're going to be starting to visit farms to celebrate them with food from the Mennonite Heritage Village and a whole bunch of awesome prizes, gifts from a whole long list of sponsors. And of course, we're going to chat with them all about their farm and talk a little bit about how things are going this year, etc. Nominate a farm that you think is deserving on the Meals on the Farm page over on Steinbach Online, presented by Steinbach Credit Union. We want to know where to go, and you can help us out with that. Dua Lipa's on the way, Dance the Night.
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2: Demolition crews tore down the existing lobby of the Grunthal Arena last week in order to make room for the expansion. I'll bring you more on this story in the news at 2 o'clock.
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2: Good afternoon, I'm Shannon Duick. In Steinbach, it is now mainly cloudy and 19 degrees. The high this afternoon is 21. Demolition crews tore down the existing lobby of the Grunthal Arena last week in order to make room for the expansion. Hanover Councillor Curtis Daviduk says though this stage happened later than desired, the project is progressing.
3: Phase one is well underway, which was the tractor shed on the north side and the new ice plant. On the phase two, the lobby and dressing room expansion, I imagine we'll be getting some parking lot development to the east of the existing building going here shortly, as well as start on foundation work in that.
2: He notes the plan is to play hockey out of their arena this fall and winter, and for the entire project to be complete for the start of the 2027 hockey season. The speed limit has been reduced on a stretch of road near Lacouli after the Arm of St. Anne spent years lobbying the province for the change. With more, here's reporter Cosette Bott.
4: Deputy Reeve Randy Eros says the new 70-kilometer-an-hour limit eliminates a short 90-kilometer zone that council felt didn't make sense.
5: We don't get to set the speed limit on the provincial roads in our RM, but we do get to ask. And where we see that it might be the right thing to do, we ask.
4: The municipality says it will continue pressing the province for other speed limit changes it believes will improve safety. I'm Cosette Bott.
2: Steinbach City Councillor Jake Seaman says the city's stolen heritage plaques need to be replaced. Several plaques have gone missing from Steinbach's parks. He notes they tell the story of Steinbach and notes they need to consider how to ensure they do not get stolen again. Council is expected to receive a report on replacement options. And there have been several bear sightings across southeastern Manitoba in recent weeks, including in St. Pierre and Niverville. While Black Bear Rescue Manitoba has taken in more cubs this year, owner Judy Stern says the increase is not out of the ordinary. Manitoba Conservation says limited natural food sources have led to an increase in bear reports, with some family groups wandering into communities. On the Golden West Radio Money Scope, the TSX is up 598 points, the Dow is up 1,000, the NASDAQ is up 688, and our Canadian dollar is down 24 one-hundredths at 71.04 cents U.S. Step out for groceries, step into the news. The Daily News, presented by Maine Bread and Butter, lands in your inbox at 4 p.m. with the stories you'll talk about over dinner. 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
6: The 13 new AAA Carillon Sultans are provincial champions, and one of the things that stands out to coach Kevin Vereshchuk was not just how the group did on the diamond, but the group of parents, grandparents, and supporters around the team that made them feel so special throughout the year.
7: We had so many practices and games, and we traveled so much, it's a lot of work for the parents. The summer, all these weekends that people want to be at the lake too, and you're so, everyone is so dedicated to the game, to this year. I can't thank them enough. It's hard. It's every weekend, and there was a lot of travel this year. Just so thankful that everyone was all in, and every single family was all in. And it was, without that, you don't get a championship like this.
6: Vereshchuk adds that his coaches also had a major impact on this season. Can't thank them enough for all their hard work. In American Association Baseball, the Goldeyes are home to Chicago. In the WNBA, Toronto's at Golden State. And in Major League Baseball, the Blue Jays are once again taking on the Houston Astros. For your scores, stories, and all things sports, be sure to check out the False Front Golf Simulator sports page on SteinbachOnline.com. I'm Dave Anthony.
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2: This afternoon, mainly sunny and a high of 21 degrees. Then tonight, a clear sky and dropping to a low of 10. Tomorrow, mainly sunny, 60% chance of rain or thunderstorms and a high of 26. And Thursday, sunny with a daytime high of 29. And then a 30% chance of rain overnight. Right now in Steinbach, it's mainly cloudy and 19. Check out the weather radar map anytime on Low & Body Shop Local Weather on the Steinbach Online app. I'm Shannon Duick.
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1: Edge of the Earth, that is the Beaches here on Mix 96. Well into our Tuesday afternoon now, and up next, I'm Alex Warren. Keep things rolling with Fever Dream. How did

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Not here. 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
15: I'm Shannon Dewick. For this afternoon, a mainly sunny sky with a high of 21 degrees, then tonight clear and a low of 10. Tomorrow mainly sunny, good chance of rain or thunderstorms and a high of 26. And then on Thursday, sunny with a daytime high of 29 and then a chance of rain overnight. Plan your day with the hourly temperature forecast on Low & Body Shop Local Weather on the Steinbach Online app.
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Kingdom of Fear. That is Cameron Whitcomb on Mix 96. Good afternoon. I'm Kenton Dick. We had another Dairy Queen Celebrate Summer winner this morning, and I'm going to be sharing some of that with you a little later on this afternoon. In the meantime, get yourself signed up to win a gift pack from MidCan Power Sports. You can do so on the Dairy Queen Celebrate Summer page on Steinbeck Online. All you've got to do is submit a photo of a sunset or sunrise. I know you've got a few on your phone. Just plug one of those in there. That is Dairy Queen Celebrate Summer. Harry Styles up next, American Girls.

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5: I'm Shannon Dewey. This afternoon, expect a mainly sunny sky with a high of 21 degrees. Tonight, clearing and a low of 10. For tomorrow, mainly sunny, a good chance of rain or thunderstorms and a high of 26. And for Thursday, sunshine during the day, a high of 29, and then a chance of rain overnight. Know when the sun rises and sets with the Low and Body Shop weather page on Steinbeck Online.
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0: Mariana's French with Beside You here on Mix 96. Good afternoon, I'm Kenton Dick. We have some local music coming up for you here on Mix. Some LMNK with Runaway. Before that, though, Olivia Dean, So Easy. And a peek at what's coming up in your 3 o'clock news.
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2: RCMP have made an arrest following a stabbing at a bar in the Tellier. 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
2: Good afternoon, I'm Shannon Dewick. In Steinbach, it is cloudy and 19 degrees. Our forecast high this afternoon is 21. RCMP have made an arrest following a stabbing at a bar in Letelier. Morris RCMP were notified late Sunday evening. Police say the 39-year-old victim from Ontario was taken to hospital in Winnipeg with severe but non-life-threatening injuries. He continues to recover there. The male suspect was later located walking down a street in Emerson and was arrested without incident. 30-year-old Dakota Sini from Letelier was remanded and is facing charges of aggravated assault, possession of a weapon for dangerous purposes, and failing to enter into recognizance. Morris RCMP continue to investigate. The lobby of the Grunthal Arena came crashing down last week. Hanover Councillor Curtis Daviduk says demolition crews moved in on Thursday in order to tear down the existing lobby and make way for the expansion. Daviduk says the work is taking place later than expected as the official groundbreaking ceremony happened more than 7 weeks ago.
3: Construction projects, there's always nuances and delays and such. We were really hoping to have that shovel in the ground probably 3 months ago. Now the clock is ticking and the push is on to try and get the concrete work in before the frost hits, for sure.
2: Daviduk says the plan is still to be playing hockey out of their arena this fall and winter, and for the entire project to be complete for the start of the 2027 hockey season. The speed limit has been reduced on a stretch of road near La Coulee after the arm of St. Anne spent years lobbying the province for the change. Deputy Reeve Randy Eros says the new 70-kilometer-per-hour limit eliminates a short 90-kilometer-per-hour zone that did not make sense.
4: We don't get to set the speed limit on the provincial roads in our RM, but we do get to ask. And where we see that it might be the right thing to do, we ask.
2: The municipality says it will continue pressing the province for other speed limit changes it believes will improve safety. And Steinbach City Councillor Jake Seaman says the city's stolen heritage plaques need to be replaced. Several plaques have gone missing from Steinbach's parks. He notes they tell the story of Steinbach and notes they need to consider how to ensure they do not get stolen again. On the Golden West Radio Money Scope, the TSX is up 592 points, the Dow is up 1,027, the Nasdaq is up 741, and our Canadian dollar is down 0.20 at 71.08 cents U.S. Stay connected on your drive home, download the Steinbach Online app to stream us live and keep up with the stories that matter most in your community.
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5: The 13 new AAA Carillon Sultans are provincial champions, and one of the things that stands out to coach Kevin Vereshchuk was not just how the group did on the diamond, but the group of parents, grandparents, and supporters around the team that made them feel so special throughout the year.
6: We had so many practices and games, and we traveled so much, and you know, it's a lot of work for the parents. The summer, all these weekends that, you know, people want to be at the lake too, and you're so, you know, everyone is so dedicated to the game, to this year. I can't thank them enough. It's hard. It's every weekend, and there was a lot of travel this year. And it was just so thankful that everyone was all in, and every single family was all in. And it was it's without that, you don't get a championship like this.
5: Vereshchuk adds that his coaches also had a major impact on this season. Can't thank them enough for all their hard work. In American Association Baseball, the Goldeyes are home to Chicago. In the WNBA, Toronto's at Golden State. And in Major League Baseball, the Blue Jays are once again taking on the Houston Astros. For your scores, stories, and all things sports, be sure to check out the False Front Golf Simulator sports page on SteinbachOnline.com. I'm Dave Anthony.
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2: Today, mainly sunny, high 21. Tonight, a clear sky and a low of 10. Tomorrow, mainly sunny, 60% chance of rain and thunderstorms on a high of 26 degrees. And Thursday, sunny with a daytime high of 29 and then a 30% chance of rain overnight. Right now in Steinbach, cloudy and 19. Check out the weather radar map anytime on Low and Body Shop Local Weather on the Steinbach online app. I'm Shannon Duick.
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quick little check-in. How's the first half of the summer been? You still enjoying yourself? Or are you struggling to keep the kids busy? Are they getting bored? That's what those summer day camps are for. And for that matter, chores. I'm Kenton Dick. We just heard Preston Pablo, 'Cause I Do. And this is Martin Garrix and Ed Sheeran. Repeat it.

0: Mix 96, Walk Off the Earth, Red Hands. This is The Drive Home. I'm Kenton Dick. And your forecast for the next few days is coming up in just a few moments here on Mix 96. Today is definitely the coolest day of the work week. Yesterday was actually slightly cooler than today. Yesterday we topped out at 19.2 degrees at 4 p.m. And as of right now, we're sitting at 19.7 degrees in the Steinbach area. Of course, rounding up to 20. The next few days warming up quite a bit. Thursday in particular looks nice and hot. And if you want to take a look at your full 7-day forecast, check out the Low and Body Shop local weather page on Steinbach Online. Friday, Saturday, Sunday, Monday, kind of looking at mid-20s. Like, not hot, not a heat wave, but also not as cool as today either. Certainly won't feel like fall, is what I'm saying. Just a few moments, we're back to the music with Gracie Abrams' Hit the Wall.
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10: I'm Shannon Dewick. For this afternoon, a mainly sunny sky with a high of 21 degrees, then tonight clear and a low of 10. Tomorrow, mainly sunny, good chance of rain or thunderstorms and a high of 26. And then on Thursday, sunny with a daytime high of 29 and then a chance of rain overnight. Plan your day with the hourly temperature forecast on Low and Body Shop Local Weather on the Steinbach Online app.
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Lolo with the Punisher on Mix 96. Good afternoon, I'm Kenton Dick. Coming up tomorrow, Wednesday, we've got the Durocan Taste of Summer Charity Barbecue in support of Trailblazers Life Choices. 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

0: Mix 36. That was Tiësto and Zecco featuring Prem and Post Malone. That's Jackie Chan. This is The Drive Home. I'm Kenton Dick. And recently, we were asking you to submit photos of your pets enjoying the heat. And that was for a chance to win a $250 gift card to PharmaSave in Steinbeck. Well, this morning, we did a draw. This is, of course, all part of Dairy Queen Celebrate Summer. And our most recent winner is Beatrice. Corny Rempel gave her a call and asked her to tell us about the photo she submitted.
1: Oh, yes. I had set out my towel to go tanning, and he kind of beat me to it, so.
2: He took over, did he?
1: He did, yep.
2: Tell us about your dog. What's your dog's name?
1: His name is Rocky. Probably the most sweetest little thing ever. Totally has more energy than I do half the time, and definitely keeps me on my toes.
2: I love it. Well, that's awesome. Did you eventually get your towel back, or did you have to share?
1: No, I ended up having to put out another one. He wouldn't give it back.
2: Oh, that's awesome. Well, you submitted that picture for DQ Celebrate Summer, and you are our winner this weekend. You just got $250 to PharmaSave.
1: Wow, that's awesome. Thank you.
0: Congratulations, Beatrice. Up next on Dairy Queen Celebrate Summer, you've got a chance to win a gift pack from Midcan Power Sports. All you've got to do is submit a photo of a sunset or a sunrise. And I know that you've probably got at least one of those on your phone right now, because when you see a good one, you have to take a photo. I think that's the rule. Submit those photos on the Dairy Queen Celebrate Summer page on Steinbeck Online. And next Monday, we'll do a draw for that Midcan Power Sports gift pack. Ariana Grande is up next. Hate That I Made You Love Me.
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14: I'm Shannon Dewick. This afternoon, expect a mainly sunny sky with a high of 21 degrees. Tonight, clearing and a low of 10. For tomorrow, mainly sunny, a good chance of rain or thunderstorms and a high of 26. And for Thursday, sunshine during the day, a high of 29, and then a chance of rain overnight. Know when the sun rises and sets with the Low and Body Shop weather page on Steinbach Online.
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0: Oftentimes, when it's like 30, 31, 32 degrees, I'm disappointed to be spending time in the Mix 96 studio furnished by Solomons and Steinbeck. Not because it's nice, I just want to be spending time outside in the heat. That said, if you work in asphalt or as a roofer or a framer or something like that, the weather of last week would be a bit much. I definitely do not want to be laying asphalt in 30 degrees. For those jobs, this 20-degree day is much nicer. So if that's you, I hope you're enjoying some cooler weather. That said, we do have some hotter weather on the way. Forecast details shortly after 4 o'clock news. I'm Kenton Dick. 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
2: RCMP have made an arrest following a stabbing at a bar in Letelier over the weekend. Details in the news at 4 o'clock.
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0: 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Steinbeck Online News with Paul Hebert, Coldwell Banker Real Estate. His goal is to make your next move the right one with honesty, professionalism, and enthusiasm every step of the way.
1: Good afternoon, I'm Shannon Duick. In Steinbeck, it is partly cloudy and 20 degrees. I'll have a look at your revised forecast in a couple of minutes. RCMP have made an arrest following a stabbing at a bar in Letelier. Morris RCMP were notified late Sunday evening. Police say the 39-year-old victim from Ontario was taken to hospital in Winnipeg with severe but non-life-threatening injuries. He continues to recover there. The male suspect was later located walking down a street in Emerson and was arrested without incident. 30-year-old Dakota Sini from Letelier was remanded and is facing charges of aggravated assault, possession of a weapon for dangerous purposes, and failing to enter into recognizance. Morris RCMP continue to investigate. The lobby of the Grunthal Arena came crashing down last week. Hanover Councillor Curtis Davidouk says demolition crews moved in on Thursday in order to tear down the existing lobby and make way for the expansion. Davidouk says phase one is well underway with construction of the tractor shed mostly complete and the pad already poured for the ice plant. As for phase two, which includes the lobby and dressing room expansion, Davidouk says he expects to soon begin foundation work and parking lot development to the east of the existing building. He notes the plan is still to play hockey out of their arena this fall and winter. The Arm of St. Anne is asking the province to lower the speed limit on Provincial Road 210 west of St. Anne. Deputy Reeve Randy E. Ross says growth in the area and a history of collisions made the current 90 km/h limit too high.
2: Because it's a double yellow line everywhere there, so clearly it's a risky corner, and I'm going to venture twice a year, there's somebody that slides right through that intersection into the farmer's field, or the ditch, actually. So it's just, we thought that given the change in the community, it might be time to reassess that.
1: The municipality says it has not received a response yet, but plans to follow up with the province later this year. And after more than three decades with the Steinbeck Fire Department, Cindy Clausen says her passion to help people has not changed. Clausen became the department's first female firefighter 33 years ago, and today she's helping inspire other women to follow their dreams.
3: If you feel like this is your calling, it doesn't hurt to try. Because the worst thing, you don't make it, but you can try again the next time. Showing that how you can persevere and work well under pressure is huge.
1: Clausen says she hopes her story gives other young women the confidence to take that first step to becoming a City of Steinbeck firefighter. On the Golden West Radio Money Scope, the TSX closed up 575 points, the Dow was up 907, the NASDAQ closed up 671, and our Canadian dollar is down 17 one-hundredths at 71.11 cents U.S. Step out for groceries, step into the news. The Daily News, presented by Maine Bread and Butter, lands in your inbox at 4 p.m. with the stories you'll talk about over dinner. 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
4: The 13U AAA Carillon Sultans are provincial champions, and one of the things that stands out to coach Kevin Vereshchuk was not just how the group did on the diamond, but the group of parents, grandparents, and supporters around the team that made them feel so special throughout the year.
5: We had so many practices and games, and we traveled so much, and you know, it's a lot of work for the parents. The summer, all these weekends that, you know, people want to be at the lake too, and you're so, you know, everyone is so dedicated to the game, to this year. I can't thank them enough. It's hard. It's every weekend, and there was a lot of travel this year. And it was just so thankful that everyone was all in, and every single family was all in. And it was it's without that, you don't get a championship like this.
4: Vereshchuk adds that his coaches also had a major impact on this season. Can't thank them enough for all their hard work. In American Association Baseball, the Goldeyes are home to Chicago. In the WNBA, Toronto's at Golden State. And in Major League Baseball, the Blue Jays are once again taking on the Houston Astros. 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I'm Dave Anthony.
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1: The revised forecast calls for the sky to clear tonight, a low of 10 degrees. Tomorrow, partly cloudy with a 60% chance of rain in the afternoon and overnight, risk of a thunderstorm and a high of 26. And for Thursday, partly cloudy with a daytime high of 28 degrees and then a 60% chance of rain overnight. Right now in Steinbach, it's partly cloudy and 20. Check out the weather radar map anytime on Low and Body Shop Local Weather on the Steinbach Online app. I'm Shannon Dewick.
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Con the Artist with Where's Your Girlfriend on the drive home on Mix 96. And I love the title of that song because it means completely different things depending on how you read it. Like, you could read it like, where's a girlfriend? Like, you genuinely want to know. Or like, where's your girlfriend? Very condescending. Or, where's your girlfriend? As if you're worried about her. Totally different things. This is Somber with Homewrecker on Mix 96.

0: Trailblazers Life Choices. Tomorrow's charity for the Durdekan Taste of Summer Charity Barbecue. We just heard The Weeknd with Blinding Lights on the drive home on Mix 96. I'm Kenton Dick. And as we head into the evening, you have some supper, maybe think about lunch tomorrow. Just know this. If you're in Steinbach area, your lunch tomorrow is planned for you. The Durdekan Taste of Summer Charity Barbecue. We will be serving lunch from 11 to 1 while supplies last. Right at the corner of Main and Lumber, right in front of the Steinbach Credit Union. 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And if you join us tomorrow, you can learn even more about them. I'm sure they would love to chat with you, tell you some success stories, maybe talk a little bit about the challenges and where your money's going, all that. That'll be tomorrow at the Durdekan Taste of Summer Charity Barbecue. Minimum donation to Trailblazers Life Choices is $2. But as always, you can donate way more than that if you're able. A huge thanks to our amazing sponsors, KPMG, Westline Insurance, Sobeys, The Rental House, Steinbach Feeds, and so many more helping make the Durdekan Taste of Summer Charity Barbecue possible. It's always a blast. And this is number 6 of 10, so just over halfway through. Coming up in a moment, some Benson Boone for you at the time of my life on Mix 96, right after your forecast. Celebrate summer.
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10: I'm Shannon Dewick. A clearing sky for this evening with a low of 10 degrees. Tomorrow, partly cloudy, good chance of rain in the afternoon and evening, risk of a thunderstorm and a high of 26. Then Thursday, a partly cloudy sky with a daytime high of 28 degrees, and then a good chance of rain overnight. Plan your day with the hourly temperature forecast on Lowen Body Shop Local Weather on the Steinbach Online app.
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Mix 96, Alex Samson with Misery. Good afternoon, I'm Kenton Dick. I don't know about you, but I love seeing buildings torn apart. There's just something incredibly satisfying about a demolition video, and it's especially satisfying when you know the demolition is because something new and better is coming in its place. 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Grunthal Arena's lobby has come down as they have major work going on over at the old barn in Grunthal. Lots of upgrades coming their way. It's going to be such a beautiful facility when this work is done. Full story, SteinbeckOnline.com. It's Dua Lipa training season.

0: It's The Drive Home on Mix 96, and that was Our Lady Peace with Innocent. Good afternoon, I'm Kenton Dick. And I'm joined by Candace from MidCan Power Sports this afternoon. And Candace, I mean, back in late winter, when we were running right out of winter, giving away a quad from MidCan, we talked a lot, but it's been a while. How you been doing since then?
1: Oh, it's been crazy busy. We've had an excellent warm summer, so that's definitely helping things come along here right now. And then we're actually just planning on doing some new promotions because our 2027 units are going to get released here in the next few weeks.
0: Oh, well, that's exciting. Always fun to have some new stuff to look at, explore, dream about. A lot of people dropping by in the near future to look at it?
1: Yeah, for sure. Right now, yeah.
0: Love that. Cool. Candace, we have a kind of gift pack to give away as part of Dairy Queen Celebrate Summer. Can you give us an idea of what we got in here?
1: Yeah, it's just mostly some of our MidCan gear that we sell here as well through Can-Am. We've got something for everyone in the family for sure. We did little kid toys. We got some hats for the guys. A freezer jacket for our cooler fall, which hopefully isn't coming too soon.
0: Yeah.
1: And then some MidCan gear as well, some Yeti cups, some hats, and that kind of thing something for everyone in the family.
0: Nice pair of Can-Am gloves here to go along with that as well. Well, hey, thank you so much, Candace. Gonna have some fun with this and give this away in a week. And looking forward to a late summer here for you.
1: Sounds great. Perfect. Thank you very much.
0: Absolutely. And to get in on that gift pack from MidCan Power Sports that we will be drawing for next Monday, submit a photo of a sunset or sunrise. And you can do so on the Dairy Queen Celebrate Summer page over on Steinbeck Online.
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15: I'm Shannon Dewick.
4: A clearing sky for this evening with a low of 10 degrees. Tomorrow, partly cloudy. Good chance of rain in the afternoon and evening. Risk of a thunderstorm and a high of 26. Then for Thursday, partly cloudy with a daytime high of 28 degrees. And then a good chance of rain overnight. Know when the sun rises and sets with the Low and Body Shop weather page on Steinbeck Online.
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0: After the heat we've had, 10 degrees tonight is going to feel awfully cool. That's our low, and our forecast for tonight in the next few days is coming up shortly after 5 o'clock news. We do have some warmer weather on the way, but our lows are all in the 10 to 14 range over the next 7 days. And for that 7-day forecast, of course, you can always check the Low and Body Shop local weather page on Steinbeck Online. 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We just heard Simple Plan heading toward Tuesday evening. But before we get there, we've got some Elton John and Britney Spears.
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2: Demolition crews tore down the lobby of the Grunthal Arena last week, and RCMP have made an arrest following a stabbing at a bar in Letelier. 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
4: 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I'm David Claussen, Executive Director of the Steinbeck Arts Council. 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Maybe you're an emerging artist ready to share your work on stage. Or maybe you're simply someone who believes in the power of creativity and wants to lend a hand. 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
2: Good afternoon. I'm Shannon Dewick. In Steinbeck, it is cloudy and 20 degrees. RCMP have made an arrest following a stabbing at a bar in the Taillier Sunday evening. Moore's RCMP say the 39-year-old victim from Ontario was taken to hospital in Winnipeg with severe but non-life-threatening injuries. He continues to recover there. The male suspect was later located walking down a street in Emerson and was arrested without incident. 30-year-old Dakota Sini from the Taillier was remanded and is facing charges of aggravated assault, possession of a weapon for dangerous purposes, and failing to enter

0: into recognizance. Demolition crews tore down the existing lobby of the Grunthal Arena last week in order to make room for the expansion. Hanover Councillor Curtis Davidouk says though this stage happened later than desired, the project is progressing.
1: Phase one is well underway, which was the tractor shed on the north side and the new ice plant. On the phase two, the lobby and dressing room expansion, I imagine we'll be getting some parking lot development to the east of the existing building going here shortly, as well as start on foundation work in that.
0: He notes the plan is to play hockey out of the arena this fall and for the entire project to be complete for the start of the 2027 hockey season. The speed limit has been reduced on a stretch of road near Lacouli after the Arm of St. Anne spent years lobbying the province for the change. With more, here's reporter Cosette Bott.
2: Deputy Reeve Randy Eros says the new 70-kilometer-an-hour limit eliminates a short 90-kilometer zone that council felt didn't make sense.
3: We don't get to set the speed limit on the provincial roads in our RM, but we do get to ask. And where we see that it might be the right thing to do, we ask.
2: The municipality says it will continue pressing the province for other speed limit changes it believes will improve safety. I'm Cosette Bott.
0: And there have been several bear sightings across southeastern Manitoba in recent weeks, including in St. Pierre and Niverville. While Black Bear Rescue Manitoba has taken in more cubs this year, owner Judy Stern says the increase is not out of the ordinary. Manitoba Conservation says limited natural food sources have led to an increase in bear reports, with some family groups wandering into communities. You deserve to know what's happening in your community. Upgrade your home screen by downloading the Steinbach Online app today.
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5: The 13U AAA Carillon Sultans are provincial champions, and one of the things that stands out to coach Kevin Vereshchuk was not just how the group did on the diamond, but the group of parents, grandparents, and supporters around the team that made them feel so special throughout the year.
6: We had so many practices and games, and we traveled so much, it's a lot of work for the parents. The summer, all these weekends that people want to be at the lake too, and you're so, everyone is so dedicated to the game, to this year. I can't thank them enough. It's hard. It's every weekend, and there was a lot of travel this year, and just so thankful that everyone was all in, and every single family was all in, and it was it's without that, you don't get a championship like this.
5: Vereshchuk adds that his coaches also had a major impact on this season. Can't thank them enough for all their hard work. In American Association Baseball, the Goldeyes are home to Chicago. In the WNBA, Toronto's at Golden State. And in Major League Baseball, the Blue Jays are once again taking on the Houston Astros. For your scores, stories, and all things sports, be sure to check out the False Front Golf Simulator sports page on SteinbachOnline.com. I'm Dave Anthony.
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0: Tonight, a clearing sky and dropping to a low of 10 degrees. Tomorrow, partly cloudy. 60% chance of rain in the afternoon and overnight. Risk of a thunderstorm and a high of 26. Then for Thursday, partly cloudy with a daytime high of 28 degrees. And then a 60% chance of rain overnight. Right now in Steinbach, it's cloudy and 20. Check out the weather radar map anytime on Low and Body Shop Local Weather on the Steinbach Online app. I'm Shannon Duick.
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0: into.
1: Driving through Steinbach right now. Pretty good chance you came across a relatively minor collision on Highway 12. Brant Street at the Elmdale intersection. It's pretty clogged up for the last little while. It does look like things are wrapping up there, though, so traffic should be moving fairly cleanly and smoothly in the near future. We just heard Tyler Shaw with Run To You on the drive home on Mix 96, and Justin Bieber's up next with Speed Demon.

0: 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This is The Drive Home, and that was Carly Rae Jepsen with Call Me Maybe. This past weekend, Carmel Clamore with Dairy Queen Celebrate Summer spent a lot of time over at the Mennonite Heritage Village, of course, for Pioneer Days. And now that that's done and over with, looking on to this week and this coming weekend, and lots happening.
1: This coming week, there's still so many things going on. There's going to be a movie in the park on Friday at 80 Penner Park in Steinbach, where they'll be showing Zootopia 2. And Richer Rodeo is happening this weekend as well, which is sure to be a blast with tons of rodeo action. And in Woodridge, they are doing a Cowboys Ride Documentary Day on Saturday, where they will be doing a community off-road ATV ride in support of mental health. So lots of things coming up, and I hope to see you there.
0: It's Carmel Clamore with Dairy Queen Celebrate Summer, talking about some of the things she's going to be at later this week. And speaking of the Richer Rodeo, we actually have some tickets to give away with Mixed Ticket Blitz. So listen to the Mixed Morning Show over the next few days for your chance to win passes. I believe we have a pair of passes to give away for Friday night. That's the Bonanza, as well as Saturday. That's over at the Richer Rodeo. Taylor Swift's up next. I Knew It, I Knew You, here on Mixed.
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2: Steinbach Online Weather.
12: I'm Shannon Dewick. A clearing sky for this evening with a low of 10 degrees. Tomorrow, partly cloudy. Good chance of rain in the afternoon and evening. Risk of a thunderstorm and a high of 26. Then Thursday, a partly cloudy sky with a daytime high of 28 degrees. And then a good chance of rain overnight. Plan your day with the hourly temperature forecast on Low and Body Shop Local Weather on the Steinbach online app.
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Mike DeMarro and Dinoro featuring Sam Felt. That is Calling on Mix 96. Good evening, I'm Kenton Dick. This is The Drive Home. We're sitting at 19 degrees as we head into Tuesday evening. It is not warm out. Dropping to 10 tonight. Tomorrow should be a little warmer, 26 degrees. Much better for the Duracan Taste of Summer Charity Barbecue. And then 28 in the forecast for Thursday. More details coming up in 10 minutes. This is Shaboozy with good news.

Miss a headline? No sweat. 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

0: Well, tomorrow definitely won't be too hot for the Taste of Summer Charity Barbecue. If you've been staying away because of the heat over the last few weeks, if you don't enjoy that, this one's a little more up your alley. Tomorrow's high is 26 degrees, and we usually only hit that high 3 or 4 in the afternoon, so it'll be warm, but not hot. I'm Kenton Dick. We just heard Tate McRae with Uh-Oh on Mix 96. This is The Drive Home. And yes, the Durican Taste of Summer Charity Barbecue tomorrow is the 5th of summer, the 1st in August. And you can join us as we support Trailblazers Life Choices. 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
13: I'm Shannon Dewick. A clearing sky for this evening with a low of 10 degrees. Tomorrow, partly cloudy. Good chance of rain in the afternoon and evening. Risk of a thunderstorm and a high of 26. Then for Thursday, partly cloudy with a daytime high of 28 degrees. And then a good chance of rain overnight. Know when the sun rises and sets with the Low and Body Shop weather page on Steinbach Online.
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0: Deegan and Sarah, that is Closer on Mix 96. Good evening, I'm Kenton Dick. Thank you for joining me on The Drive Home. On the way, we've got some Teddy Swims for you, some Cameron Whitcomb, and some Lady Gaga with Bruno Mars. Die with a smile. But first...
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2: RCMP have made an arrest following a stabbing at a bar in Letelier, and the lobby of the Grunthal Arena came crashing down last week. These stories and more in the news at 6.
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2: 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RCMP

0: You have made an arrest following a stabbing at a bar in Letellier Sunday evening. Morris RCMP say the 39-year-old victim from Ontario was taken to hospital in Winnipeg with severe but non-life-threatening injuries. He continues to recover there. The male suspect was later located walking down a street in Emerson and was arrested without incident. 30-year-old Dakota Sini from Letellier was remanded and is facing charges of aggravated assault, possession of a weapon for dangerous purposes, and failing to enter into recognizance. The lobby of the Grunthal Arena came crashing down last week. Hanover councillor Curtis Daviduk says demolition crews moved in Thursday in order to tear down the existing lobby and make way for the expansion. Daviduk says this work has taken place later than expected, as the official groundbreaking ceremony happened more than 7 weeks ago.
1: Construction projects, there's always nuances and delays and such. We were really hoping to have that shovel in the ground probably 3 months ago. But now the clock is ticking and the push is on to try and get the concrete work in before the frost hits for sure.
0: Daviduk says the plan is still to be playing hockey out of their arena this fall and winter, and for the entire project to be complete for the start of the 2027 hockey season. Steinbeck City Councillor Jake Seaman says the city's stolen heritage plaques need to be replaced. Several plaques have gone missing from Steinbeck's parks. He notes they tell the story of Steinbeck and notes they need to consider how to ensure they do not get stolen again. Council is expected to receive a report on replacement options. And after more than three decades with the Steinbeck Fire Department, Cindy Clausen says her passion to help people has never changed. Clausen became the department's first female firefighter 33 years ago, and today she's helping inspire other women to follow their dreams.
2: If you feel like this is your calling, it doesn't hurt to try. Because the worst thing, you don't make it, but you can try again the next time. Showing that how you can persevere and work well under pressure is huge.
0: Clausen says she hopes her story gives other young women the confidence to take that first step to becoming a City of Steinbeck firefighter. You deserve to know what's happening in your community. Upgrade your home screen by downloading the Steinbeck Online app today.
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4: The 13U AAA Carillon Sultans are provincial champions, and one of the things that stands out to coach Kevin Vereshchuk was not just how the group did on the diamond, but the group of parents, grandparents, and supporters around the team that made them feel so special throughout the year.
5: We had so many practices and games, and we traveled so much, and you know, it's a lot of work for the parents. The summer, all these weekends that, you know, people want to be at the lake too, and you're so, you know, everyone is so dedicated to the game, to this year. I can't thank them enough. It's hard. It's every weekend, and there was a lot of travel this year, and just so thankful that everyone was all in, and every single family was all in, and it was you don't get a championship like this.
4: Vereshchuk adds that his coaches also had a major impact on this season. Can't thank them enough for all their hard work. In American Association Baseball, the Goldeyes are home to Chicago. In the WNBA, Toronto's at Golden State. And in Major League Baseball, the Blue Jays are once again taking on the Houston Astros. For your scores, stories, and all things sports, be sure to check out the False Front Golf Simulator sports page on SteinbeckOnline.com. I'm Dave Anthony.
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0: A clearing sky for this evening with a low of 10 degrees. Tomorrow, partly cloudy, 60% chance of rain in the afternoon and evening, risk of a thunderstorm and a high of 26. Then on Thursday, partly cloudy with a daytime high of 28 degrees, and then a 60% chance of rain overnight. Check out the weather radar map anytime on Low and Body Shop Local Weather on the Steinbeck Online app. I'm Shannon Duick.
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2: I'm Shannon Duick. A clearing sky for this evening with a low of 10 degrees. Tomorrow, partly cloudy. Good chance of rain in the afternoon and evening. Risk of a thunderstorm and a high of 26. Then Thursday, a partly cloudy sky with a daytime high of 28 degrees. And then a good chance of rain overnight. Plan your day with the hourly temperature forecast on Low & Body Shop Local Weather on the Steinbeck Online app.
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3: I'm Shannon Duick. A clearing sky for this evening with a low of 10 degrees. Tomorrow, partly cloudy, good chance of rain in the afternoon and evening, risk of a thunderstorm and a high of 26. Then for Thursday, partly cloudy with a daytime high of 28 degrees, and then a good chance of rain overnight. Know when the sun rises and sets with the Low and Body Shop weather page on Steinbeck Online.
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